0: involved in this when the vehicle went into them.
1: The number of people killed in the two earthquakes in Venezuela has now risen to at least 1,430. Tens of thousands are still missing. America says it's sending extra military capabilities to help rescue efforts. A female police officer whose nose was broken at Manchester Airport is urging her attacker to show remorse. Mohamed Fahir Amaz was sentenced to 3.5 years in prison for assaulting PC Lydia Ward in July 2024. And a Met Office amber warning for heat is in place until 9 o'clock this morning. It covers large parts of eastern and southeast England. That's the latest. I'm Ruth McKee.
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4: A cloudy start today with a few showery outbreaks of rain. It will turn drier through the day with increasing amounts of sunshine developing during the afternoon. Highs of 23 degrees Celsius. Sunset this evening 9:31 p.m. Then tonight becomes dry with some clear spells. Looking ahead, it will feel fresher through the new week. Expect largely dry weather with sunny spells, although a few showers are possible at times, particularly on Tuesday. Light winds will make it feel pleasant in the sunshine.
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1: Brought to you by Leonardo of Yeovil, the home of British helicopters.
2: Somerset Council has announced plans to build 580 new council homes over the next 5 years, placing housing at the heart of a new long-term strategy for the county. Developed in partnership with Homes in Somerset, the Social Housing Development Strategy aims to deliver high-quality, energy-efficient homes by March 2031. The focus is on affordability, sustainability, and meeting the needs of Somerset's diverse communities, helping to create safe, secure places for people to live. The Council says the scheme will support residents' physical, mental, and social well-being, with low-carbon homes designed to promote independence whilst reducing energy costs and tackling fuel poverty. The strategy also looks at expanding housing into rural areas, recognising their unique challenges, while addressing complex housing needs and supporting displaced people. Projects already completed include developments in Minehead and Taunton, with further schemes currently underway in Bridgewater and Taunton. Councillor Frederica Smith-Roberts says the plan sets out a bold and inclusive vision, built on strong partnerships with landowners, developers and local communities. She says it goes beyond bricks and mortar, aiming to strengthen communities, support economic growth and respond to climate change, ensuring everyone in Somerset has access to a safe and affordable home. If you have an item of community news from where you live, please send it to info@radio9springs.com.
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2: From the Sky News Centre at 2, Steve Clarke has stepped down as Scotland boss after their elimination from the World Cup. In an open letter, he's thanked fans and players for their support, but it was a disappointing tournament with them winning just one game against Haiti. Our Scotland reporter Luke Shanley is at the Scotland camp in North Carolina.
3: After 81 games in charge and three major tournaments, the Scotland head coach has left his position. The World Cup ultimately was a disappointment for Scotland for the 13th time at a major tournament. The Scotland head coach has gone. He had just signed a new four-year deal before the tournament.
2: Meanwhile, England progressed to the knockout stages of the tournament as group winners, thanks to a 2-0 win over Panama. Police have arrested a 34-year-old man on suspicion of dangerous driving and attempted murder after a car drove into pedestrians on a West London high street yesterday. The vehicle drove from the scene in Aileen Broadway but was stopped nearby. Hundreds of foreign rescuers are in Venezuela battling against time to find any more survivors of the two huge earthquakes. Wednesday's back-to-back tremors are known to have killed more than 1,400 people and injured 3,000 others. Don Bennett's an English teacher in the South American country. He lost his home.
4: I've not quite calmed down yet. If I keep myself busy, trying to help out in any way, I kind of feel okay and like I have a purpose, but when that stops, it's fairly traumatising, very confusing and surreal as well.
2: South Wales police are investigating how two 17-year-old boys from Cardiff came to be arrested during a trip to Thailand. The force says it has limited information on the teenagers' detention. And back to sport, and England's cricketers will hope to take early wickets on the fourth day of the final test against New Zealand. The tourists resume on 120 for three in their second innings, which means they lead by 204 runs at Trent Bridge. That's the latest. I'm Ruth McKee.
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5: A cloudy start today with a few showery outbreaks of rain. It will turn drier through the day with increasing amounts of sunshine developing during the afternoon. Highs of 23 degrees Celsius. Sunset this evening 9:31 p.m. Then tonight becomes dry with some clear spells. Looking ahead, it will feel fresher through the new week. Expect largely dry weather with sunny spells, although a few showers are possible at times, particularly on Tuesday. Light winds will make it feel pleasant in the sunshine.
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1: Chaka Khan. 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
1: Brought to you by Leonardo of Yeovil, the home of British helicopters.
2: A long-standing part of Britain's broadcasting landscape is set to fall silent. The BBC has confirmed that its Radio 4 long-wave service will be shut down, bringing to an end nearly a century of long-wave radio transmission, a move some listeners have described as criminal. The service, broadcast on 198 kHz, has been transmitted from the Droitwich transmitting station for more than 90 years, reaching across the UK and beyond. Long-wave signals travel vast distances and are known for their reliability, particularly in areas where other radio or digital services struggle. But the BBC says the technology is now reaching the end of its life. And with listener numbers declining, investment in upgrades is no longer considered cost-effective. Most audiences, it says, have already moved to FM and digital platforms like DAB. The corporation has confirmed the service will close later in 2026, with at least 2 months' notice given to listeners. Daily on-air reminders will also help audiences switch to alternative ways of tuning in. A petition to save the service has gathered thousands of signatures, arguing long wave remains a vital lifeline, especially in rural areas with poor reception and limited internet access. For now, the countdown continues for one of radio's oldest and most far-reaching signals. If you have an item of community news where you live, please send it to info@radio9springs.com.

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2: From the Sky News Centre at 3, Steve Clarke has stepped down as Scotland boss after their elimination from the World Cup. In an open letter, he's thanked fans and players for their support, but it was a disappointing tournament with them winning just one game against Haiti. Meanwhile, England's unbeaten record at the World Cup continued with a 2-0 win over Panama. Jude Bellingham scored the opening goal in New Jersey. He says it was important for them to go through to the last 32 as group winners.
3: I hope we giving everyone a good experience of the tournament, a good experience of watching England. 3 days, I think, 3 or 4 days until we play again. And take each step as it comes.
2: England will face the Democratic Republic of the Congo in the next round. A man's been arrested on suspicion of attempted murder and dangerous driving after a car crashed into pedestrians. It happened in West London yesterday afternoon. Nick Qureshi reports.
4: Police were called to Ealing Broadway at around 2:30. 5 people were hurt. 3 were taken to hospital. None of the injuries is believed to be life-threatening or life-changing. Police say the car didn't stop at the scene but was stopped nearby. A 34-year-old described as a Somalian-born British man was arrested. The incident is not being treated as terrorism, but officers say they're keeping an open mind on any potential motive.
2: The number of people killed in the 2 earthquakes in Venezuela has now risen to at least 1,430. Tens of thousands others are still missing. America says it's sending additional military capabilities to help with relief efforts. South Wales police are investigating how 2 17-year-old boys from Cardiff came to be arrested during a trip to Thailand. The force says it has limited information on the teenagers' detention. And a Met Office amber warning for heat's in place until 9 o'clock this morning. The alert covers parts of eastern and southeast England. It is starting to get cooler after record-breaking temperatures over 3 consecutive days this week. That's the latest. I'm Ruth McKee.
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5: A cloudy start today with a few showery outbreaks of rain. It will turn drier through the day with increasing amounts of sunshine developing during the afternoon. Highs of 23 degrees Celsius. Sunset this evening 9:31 p.m. Then tonight becomes dry with some clear spells. Looking ahead, it will feel fresher through the new week. Expect largely dry weather with sunny spells, although a few showers are possible at times, particularly on Tuesday. Light winds will make it feel pleasant in the sunshine.
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2: New figures released by Department for Environment, Food and Rural Affairs, or DEFRA, show how local councils across England are performing when it comes to recycling. And there's good news locally, with Somerset Council remaining in the top 10% of all authorities for recycling. The latest league tables show a recycling rate of 55.5%, placing Somerset 32nd out of 321 councils nationwide. Somerset Council says their success is down to the efforts of residents who continue to sort and recycle their waste carefully, and they also stress there's still room for improvement. A recent survey of household rubbish bins found that around 7% of what's being thrown away could be recycled at local recycling sites. Another 7% was made up of garden waste. Residents are being encouraged to compost at home where possible, helping return nutrients to the soil. Alternatively, garden waste can be taken to recycling centres free of charge or collected through a subscription service. For those unsure about how to recycle certain items, more information is available on the Somerset Council website. The message from the Somerset Council is, check before you throw and help push recycling rates even higher. If you have an item of community news from where you live, please send it to info@radionesprings.com.

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2: From the Sky News Centre at 4, Steve Clarke has stepped down as Scotland boss after their elimination from the World Cup. He's thanked fans and players for their support, but it was a disappointing tournament after they won just one game against Haiti. Meanwhile, England boss Thomas Tuchel insists his team will only benefit from getting through another tough World Cup game. It took them until the second half to break down Panama, with goals from Jude Bellingham and Harry Kane securing a 2-0 victory in New Jersey. The win means Tuchel's side progressed to the last 32 as group winners.
3: We managed to score two and create half chances and later in the match more chances. There is no problem if these matches feel tight, if these matches feel tough. It will help us in the next match.
2: England will now face Democratic Republic of the Congo in the next round. A car has crashed into pedestrians in West London. Five people were injured in Ealing Broadway yesterday afternoon. A 34-year-old man has been arrested on suspicion of dangerous driving and attempted murder. The US has carried out further strikes against Iranian targets in a second night of tit-for-tat reprisals. Military chiefs have accused Tehran of attacking a merchant vessel in the Strait of Hormuz yesterday. Meanwhile, Iran's Revolutionary Guard says it's launched ballistic missiles and drones at US bases in Kuwait and Bahrain. Our Middle East correspondent Adam Parsons is in Jerusalem and says a lot hinges on who controls the strait.
4: The threat level in the Strait of Hormuz has now been moved up to substantial. I think that's certainly something to watch. There are clearly growing anxieties that movement of ships through the strait, that could once again now be tightened.
2: Back to sport, and George Russell starts on pole for this afternoon's Austrian Grand Prix as he looks to reignite his F1 title challenge. He's joined by Ferrari's Charles Leclerc on the front row. That's the latest. I'm Ruth McKee.
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5: A cloudy start today with a few showery outbreaks of rain. It will turn drier through the day with increasing amounts of sunshine developing during the afternoon. Highs of 23 degrees Celsius. Sunset this evening 9:31 p.m. Then tonight becomes dry with some clear spells. Looking ahead, it will feel fresher through the new week. Expect largely dry weather with sunny spells, although a few showers are possible at times, particularly on Tuesday. Light winds will make it feel pleasant in the sunshine.
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1: Brought to you by Leonardo of Yeovil, the home of British helicopters.
2: Police are reminding the public that privately owned e-scooters remain illegal to use on public roads and spaces. Under current law, e-scooters can only be ridden on private land and only with the landowner's permission. That means they're not allowed on roads, pavements, cycle lanes or in parks. Anyone caught using one of these in these areas could face prosecution as they're committing a criminal offence. Despite being widely available to buy, e-scooters are classed as motor vehicles. That brings legal requirements like a driving licence and insurance, neither of which can currently be obtained for private models, making their use in public effectively unlawful. Police say they're working with retailers to improve awareness, but stress that enforcement remains necessary, particularly in response to safety concerns and public complaints. There are some exceptions. Government-approved rental trials are running in selected areas where e-scooters can be used legally under strict conditions by licensed riders. Officers warn that those who break the rules risk having their scooter seized, receiving penalty points and facing charges, including for riding without insurance or a license. The message is clear. If it's privately owned, keep it off public spaces. If you have an item of community news from where you live, please send it to info@radio9springs.com.

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2: From the Sky News Centre at 5, Steve Clarke has stepped down as Scotland boss after their elimination from the World Cup. He's thanked fans and players for their support, but it was a disappointing tournament with them winning just one game in the group stage. Our Scotland reporter Luke Shanley is at the Scotland camp in North Carolina.
3: After 81 games in charge and three major tournaments, the Scotland head coach has left his position. The World Cup ultimately was a disappointment for Scotland for the 13th time at a major tournament. The Scotland head coach is gone. He had just signed a new four-year deal before the tournament.
2: Meanwhile, England progressed to the knockout stages as Group L winners, thanks to a 2-0 win against Panama. The US has carried out further strikes against Iranian targets in a second night of tit-for-tat reprisals. Military chiefs have accused Tehran of attacking a merchant vessel in the Strait of Hormuz yesterday. A car has crashed into pedestrians in West London. Five people were injured in Ealing Broadway yesterday afternoon. A 34-year-old man has been arrested on suspicion of dangerous driving and attempted murder. The number of people killed in the two earthquakes in Venezuela has now risen to at least 1,430. Tens of thousands are still missing. America says it's sending additional military capabilities to help relief efforts. Elliot Abrams is Donald Trump's former representative to the country. He says they are well placed to help.
4: We have the military assets that can provide the flights that really are needed now because commercial aviation has broken down. So we have a lot of experience doing it all over the world. We are going to be trying to do it along with others in the neighbourhood, Mexico, Brazil, Colombia.
2: And England's cricketers will hope to take early wickets on the fourth day of the final test against New Zealand. The tourists resume on 120 for three in their second innings, which means they lead by 204 runs. That's the latest. I'm Ruth McKee.
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6: A cloudy start today with a few showery outbreaks of rain. It will turn drier through the day with increasing amounts of sunshine developing during the afternoon. Highs of 23 degrees Celsius. Sunset this evening 9:31 p.m. Then tonight becomes dry with some clear spells. Looking ahead, it will feel fresher through the new week. Expect largely dry weather with sunny spells, although a few showers are possible at times, particularly on Tuesday. Light winds will make it feel pleasant in the sunshine.
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2: You open your messages expecting a meme, and instead, it's something you didn't ask for. Unwanted, explicit images or videos, often called cyber flashing, a growing concern. It's when someone sends sexual content without consent, typically for their own gratification or to shock, humiliate or distress the person receiving it. In the past year alone, there have been 110 reports of cyber flashing across the Avon and Somerset police area. While some may brush it off as a joke, police warn the impact can be serious, causing anxiety, embarrassment, fear, and lasting distress. Officers also say those responsible can go on to commit more serious offences. Cyber flashing became a criminal offence in England and Wales in January 2024 under the Online Safety Act. Anyone found guilty could face up to 2 years in prison, a fine, or both, and may be placed on the Sex Offenders Register. It can happen through social media, messaging apps, dating platforms, or even in public spaces via Bluetooth or AirDrop. If you receive an explicit image you didn't ask for, don't respond. Block the sender and report it by calling the non-emergency number 101. If you can, keep evidence. Police say reporting these incidents can help prevent further harm. And if you're affected, support is available. If you have an item of community news from where you live, please send it to info@radio9springs.com.

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1: Brought to you by Leonardo of Yeovil, the home of British helicopters.
2: Somerset Council has announced plans to build 580 new council homes over the next 5 years, placing housing at the heart of a new long-term strategy for the county. Developed in partnership with Homes in Somerset, the Social Housing Development Strategy aims to deliver high-quality, energy-efficient homes by March 2031. The focus is on affordability, sustainability, and meeting the needs of Somerset's diverse communities, helping to create safe, secure places for people to live. The Council says the scheme will support residents' physical, mental, and social well-being, with low-carbon homes designed to promote independence whilst reducing energy costs and tackling fuel poverty. The strategy also looks at expanding housing into rural areas, recognising their unique challenges, while addressing complex housing needs and supporting displaced people. Projects already completed include developments in Minehead and Taunton, with further schemes currently underway in Bridgewater and Taunton. Councillor Frederica Smith-Roberts says the plan sets out a bold and inclusive vision, built on strong partnerships with landowners, developers and local communities. She says it goes beyond bricks and mortar, aiming to strengthen communities, support economic growth and respond to climate change, ensuring everyone in Somerset has access to a safe and affordable home. If you have an item of community news from where you live, please send it to info@radio9springs.com.

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2: From the Sky News Centre at 6, Steve Clarke has stepped down as Scotland boss after their World Cup exit. He's thanked fans and players for their support after winning just one game against Haiti. England boss Thomas Tuchel insists his team will only benefit from getting through another tough fixture. It took them until the second half to break down Panama. Goals from Jude Bellingham and Harry Kane secured a 2-0 victory in New Jersey. Tuchel's side progressed to the last 32 as group winners.
3: We managed to score two and create half chances and later in the match more chances. There is no problem if these matches feel tight, if these matches feel tough. It will help us in the next match.
2: England will face the Democratic Republic of the Congo next. The fragile truce between Iran and the US looks increasingly strained after further tit-for-tat reprisals. For the second night in a row, the US has launched a series of strikes on Iranian targets. A 34-year-old man's been arrested on suspicion of dangerous driving and attempted murder after a car was driven into pedestrians on a West London high street. Five people were injured yesterday in Ealing Broadway. Hundreds of foreign rescuers are in Venezuela searching for survivors of two huge earthquakes. Wednesday's back-to-back tremors are known to have killed more than 1,400 people and injured 3,000 others. Don Bennett, an English teacher in the South American country, has lost his home.
4: I've not quite calmed down yet. If I keep myself busy, trying to help out in any way, I kind of feel okay and like I have a purpose. But when that stops, it's fairly traumatizing, very confusing and surreal as well.
2: Back to sport, and George Russell starts on pole for this afternoon's Austrian Grand Prix as he looks to reignite his Formula One title challenge. He's joined by Ferrari's Charles Leclerc on the front row. And we'll start to see temperatures drop after record-breaking heat this week. A Met Office amber warning for heat finishes at 9 o'clock this morning. The alert covers large parts of eastern and southeastern England. That's the latest from the Sky News Centre. I'm Bev Rimmer.
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6: A cloudy start today with a few showery outbreaks of rain. It will turn drier through the day with increasing amounts of sunshine developing during the afternoon. Highs of 23 degrees Celsius. Sunset this evening 9:31 p.m. Then tonight becomes dry with some clear spells. Looking ahead, it will feel fresher through the new week. Expect largely dry weather with sunny spells, although a few showers are possible at times, particularly on Tuesday. Light winds will make it feel pleasant in the sunshine.
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1: Brought to you by Leonardo of Yeovil, the home of British helicopters.
2: A long-standing part of Britain's broadcasting landscape is set to fall silent. The BBC has confirmed that its Radio 4 long-wave service will be shut down, bringing to an end nearly a century of long-wave radio transmission, a move some listeners have described as criminal. The service, broadcast on 198 kHz, has been transmitted from the Droitwich transmitting station for more than 90 years, reaching across the UK and beyond. Long-wave signals travel vast distances and are known for their reliability, particularly in areas where other radio or digital services struggle. But the BBC says the technology is now reaching the end of its life. And with listener numbers declining, investment in upgrades is no longer considered cost-effective. Most audiences, it says, have already moved to FM and digital platforms like DAB. The corporation has confirmed the service will close later in 2026, with at least 2 months' notice given to listeners. Daily on-air reminders will also help audiences switch to alternative ways of tuning in. A petition to save the service has gathered thousands of signatures, arguing long wave remains a vital lifeline, especially in rural areas with poor reception and limited internet access. For now, the countdown continues for one of radio's oldest and most far-reaching signals. If you have an item of community news where you live, please send it to info@radio9springs.com.

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2: A cloudy start today with a few showery outbreaks of rain. It will turn drier through the day with increasing amounts of sunshine developing during the afternoon. Highs of 23 degrees Celsius. Sunset this evening 9:31 p.m. Then tonight becomes dry with some clear spells. Looking ahead, it will feel fresher through the new week. Expect largely dry weather with sunny spells, although a few showers are possible at times, particularly on Tuesday. Light winds will make it feel pleasant in the sunshine.

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1: Brought to you by Leonardo of Yeovil, the home of British helicopters.
2: New figures released by Department for Environment, Food and Rural Affairs, or DEFRA, show how local councils across England are performing when it comes to recycling. And there's good news locally, with Somerset Council remaining in the top 10% of all authorities for recycling. The latest league tables show a recycling rate of 55.5%, placing Somerset 32nd out of 321 councils nationwide. Somerset Council says their success is down to the efforts of residents who continue to sort and recycle their waste carefully, and they also stress there's still room for improvement. A recent survey of household rubbish bins found that around 7% of what's being thrown away could be recycled at local recycling sites. Another 7% was made up of garden waste. Residents are being encouraged to compost at home where possible, helping return nutrients to the soil. Alternatively, garden waste can be taken to recycling centres free of charge or collected through a subscription service. For those unsure about how to recycle certain items, more information is available on the Somerset Council website. The message from the Somerset Council is, check before you throw and help push recycling rates even higher. If you have an item of community news from where you live, please send it to info@radionesprings.com.

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2: From the Sky News Centre at 7, Steve Clarke stepped down as Scotland boss after their elimination from the World Cup. They won just one game in the group stages. Our reporter Luke Shanley's at the Scotland camp in North Carolina.
3: After 81 games in charge and three major tournaments, the Scotland head coach has left his position. The World Cup ultimately was a disappointment for Scotland for the 13th time at a major tournament. The Scotland head coach is gone. He had just signed a new four-year deal before the tournament.
2: England progresses Group L winners after a 2-0 victory over Panama. Iran's Islamic Revolutionary Guard Corps says it's targeted US military sites in Kuwait and Bahrain. The operation was said to be in response to recent strikes led by Washington against Tehran. Police have arrested a man on suspicion of dangerous driving and attempted murder after a car drove into pedestrians on a West London high street. The incident that happened yesterday in Ealing Broadway is not being treated as terrorism. Rescue efforts in Venezuela have been made potentially more dangerous by smaller aftershocks in areas already devastated by two major quakes. More than 1,400 people have died, while tens of thousands of others are missing. An amber extreme heat warning for parts of east and southeast England is in place until 9 this morning. It'll bring to an end a record-breaking heat wave. Dan Stroud from the Met Office says more scorching days could be on the way, but temperatures are expected to drop soon.
4: We're only the first month into meteorological summer, so we've still got 2 months to go. And there are hints in the models that the weather may warm up again. But it's a difficult one to call at this point. At the moment, we're focused on the next 7 days, and that's looking a lot cooler.
2: Back to sport, and England's cricketers will hope to take early wickets on the fourth day of the final test against New Zealand. The tourists are resuming on 120 for three in their second innings. It means they lead by 204 runs at Trent Bridge. That's the latest from the Sky News Centre. I'm Bev Rimmer.
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6: A cloudy start today with a few showery outbreaks of rain. It will turn drier through the day with increasing amounts of sunshine developing during the afternoon. Highs of 23 degrees Celsius. Sunset this evening 9:31 p.m. Then tonight becomes dry with some clear spells. Looking ahead, it will feel fresher through the new week. Expect largely dry weather with sunny spells, although a few showers are possible at times, particularly on Tuesday. Light winds will make it feel pleasant in the sunshine.
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Appleton and ready to begin. This is Radio Nine Springs for Yeovil and South Somerset. I'm a bit tired. I stayed up to watch the football. What a stupid thing to do when I needed to be here at seven this morning. So, you know, if I sound a little bit like I've had a night on the tarts. I haven't. I didn't touch a drop, I promise. You know, on Ribena all night. Would I lie to you on a Sunday? Of course not. Savage Garden, To the Moon and Back. We'll talk about my Sunday survey in the next 10 minutes here at Radio Nine Springs.

0: Ed Sheeran and Martin Garrix and Repeat It New Music here at Radio Nine Springs. Good morning, I'm Steve. It's 20 past seven. If you're up bright and early on a Saturday and Sunday, I'm here to keep you company. It's just what I do. It's my kind of service to the community of Yeovil and South Somerset. And for a bit of fun on a Sunday morning, we do my Sunday survey quiz. I come up with a very vague and random survey question and you try and guess the correct answer at our Facebook page, which is, spookily enough, Radio Nine Springs. Here's this morning's question. Only 25% of us can do this, but 80% of us wish we could. Only 25% of us can do this, but 80% of us wish we could. What is the answer? You'll find out at 10 past nine with Stu Huggy Hughes. Next, I'm going to take you to the very first Mr. Bean movie and the song from that movie.
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Taylor Swift, I knew it, I knew you. This is Radio Nine Springs. I'm Steve Bully. So many rumours swirling around about Taylor Swift at the moment. Is she going to get married in an underground venue in front of about 1,000 people, allegedly, in New York? Apparently that's going to happen. Lots of other rumours that say she may or may not be with child. I mean, it'll all come out, I'm sure, in a glossy magazine. Ka-ching, ka-ching, ka-ching. 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Hottest day in June. A record has been set here in Somerset. A teenage boy was found not guilty of killing a nine-year-old girl. And MP Sarah Dyke has been calling for more money to equip schools to ensure they are better prepared for heatwaves in the future. Those stories and more at radio9springs.com. 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

0: She's so noisy, isn't she? That's Lady Gaga and Disease. This is Radio 9 Springs. Morning, morning, I'm Steve Bully. A Yeovil man's been sentenced to 49 months in prison for having a knife and an axe with him in a public place and robbing a woman of cigarettes, charged at Taunton Crown Court last week. And if you want to keep up to date with local news that we've been talking about over the last week, you can check out our website, which is radio9springs.com. We also share our news on our Facebook page, which is Radio 9 Springs. And right now, for a bit of fun, I'm asking you to guess my Sunday survey quiz. Only 25% of us can do this, but 80% wish we could. I am one. In fact, I tried very hard to be able to do this as a child, and I failed dismally. Has that given you a clue? Just thought I'd, you know, give you a clue, set out. Facebook, Radio 9 Springs, tell me the answer and you'll get the correct answer from Stu. Huggy Hughes at 10 past 9. Cool. And the gang are standing by in just a couple of minutes.
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Karen's song from Bananarama, La La Love. This is Radio Nine Springs. If you want to do something very cultured this afternoon, and why wouldn't you? It is Silver and Strawberries, featuring the Wincanton Silver Band, and Strawberries and Cream with a Cuppa. It takes place this afternoon at the Crayford Community Hall in Castle Carey, and it all starts at 4 this afternoon, with doors opening at 3:30. 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Annie Lennox now. 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

0: That is M and Pop Music from the 1970s. What a brilliant song that was. I had the 12-inch. Went on for absolutely ever. This is Radio Nine Springs at our Facebook page, which is named after us, Radio Nine Springs. Every Sunday morning, for a bit of fun, I invite you to try and guess the answer to my Sunday survey. Here is the question today. Only 25% of us can do this, but 80% wish we could. What is the answer? I'm loving your guesses. You always, always entertain me. Little smiley faces are going out left, right and centre. You can have your guess. It is Radio Nine Springs at Facebook. You'll get the right answer at 9:10 with Stu Huggy Hughes. Next, the national and international news headlines.
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3: From the Sky News Centre at 8, Harry Kane and Jude Bellingham took England to a hard-fought 2-0 win over Panama to ensure top spot in their World Cup group. It means they'll face the Democratic Republic of Congo in Atlanta in the second round. Here's Captain Kane.
4: Sometimes people just expect teams like England to walk over these teams and it to be an easy game. They made it tough, they're physical, they're playing for pride, they're playing for their country. So ultimately we wore them down, we got our chances in the second half there. We was a bit more clinical in the final third.
3: Meanwhile, Scotland manager Steve Clarke's resigned after the side failed to reach the second round. US military leaders say Iran attacked a merchant vessel in the Strait of Hormuz and that's why they've led more strikes against them. A second night of actions ended with Tehran claiming to have targeted US bases in Bahrain and Kuwait. A car being driven into pedestrians on a busy West London high street is not being treated as terrorism. Police arrested a 34-year-old on suspicion of dangerous driving and attempted murder in Ealing Broadway yesterday. Rescue efforts in Venezuela have been made potentially more dangerous by smaller aftershocks following two devastating earthquakes. More than 1,400 people are known to have died, while tens of thousands of others are missing. A growing number of international rescue teams are starting to climb through mountains of debris and rubble. This woman's among the survivors coming to terms with the disaster.
5: I shouted, "Run, run, the building is falling down." When I turned, I took two steps, the ceiling fell down and the rush of air blew me out.
3: Back to sport, and Britain's George Russell starts on pole position for this afternoon's Austrian Grand Prix as he looks to reignite his Formula One title challenge. He'll be joined by Ferrari's Charles Leclerc on the front row. And we should start to see cooler temperatures from this morning after record-breaking highs during this week. A Met Office amber warning for heat still in place for around another hour. The alert covers large parts of eastern and southeastern England. That's the latest from the Sky News. News Centre. I'm Bev Rimmer.
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6: A cloudy start today with a few showery outbreaks of rain. It will turn drier through the day with increasing amounts of sunshine developing during the afternoon. Highs of 23 degrees Celsius. Sunset this evening 9:31 p.m. Then tonight becomes dry with some clear spells. Looking ahead, it will feel fresher through the new week. Expect largely dry weather with sunny spells, although a few showers are possible at times, particularly on Tuesday. Light winds will make it feel pleasant in the sunshine.
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That is Mojo and Chilling. That's going to be a big summer hit without a doubt. This is Radio 9 Springs, 10 past 8. Good morning. I'm Steve Bully. So how would you feel about a non-stop flight to Australia? If you've got friends or family there, and I know many people in this area have, or Qantas have said that that is what's going to happen. They are hoping that the first 20-hour flight routes, which is going to be launched later on this year, they're going to adapt a particular version of the Airbus for long haul. It's expected to last around 20, 22 hours, be non-stop, no more stopping off in Singapore. And it could be a game changer, unless you're like me. 20-odd hours on a plane. No way. No. I would be climbing the ceiling. This is George and Mary and Az, an old Stevie Wonder song, this.

0: Oh, I mean, musical heaven. Odyssey and Native New Yorker are my all-time faves. This is Radio Nine Springs for Yeovil and South Somerset. I'm loving your guesses on my Sunday survey quiz. If you're new to the show, welcome along. Every Sunday morning, I set you a survey question. Sounds easy, but I make it as vague as is humanly possible to make it as hard for you as possible to get it right. Doesn't matter, though. You can just give me a fun answer. I don't mind. Little smiley face if you do. This is the question today. Only 25% of us can do this. But 80% of us wish we could. Somebody has said driving. I like that. That's funny, you know, if you're driving in around South Somerset, there is a question mark over the ability of certain people to drive. I'll give you that. In the next few minutes, I have got a brilliant song from New Order and Pink.
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Trustful from Pink. This is Radio Nine Springs. It is 8:30. Good morning. I'm Steve Bully. Coming up at 9 today is the return of Stu Huggy Hughes. He'll give you the answer to my Sunday survey quiz at about 9:10. Now, do you think housing developers should have to put money into the pot to help against flooding and prevent it? Well, that's what people are saying in the Parrot area. They're calling for new local housing developments to receive permanent pumps rather than relying on temporary systems. The Environmental Agency is currently investing around £9 million into the existing pumping stations across the county. But campaigners are saying this should be subsidised by housing developers, who, of course, make a tidy sum, whatever they say, with the building that's going on around the whole of the county. Let's be honest, you never meet a poor housing developer or builder, do you? Never. Never, never, never.

0: Alex Warren and Passenger. This is Radio Nine Springs. I'm Steve Bully. Have you been to our Facebook page, Radio Nine Springs, yet? If you haven't, go on, just for a bit of a laugh, between now and 9:10, you can answer my Sunday survey quiz. The deal is I set you a random survey question and you try and work out what the answer is. I mean, to be honest, most of the time you're just guessing, because it could be anything. Here's today's question. Only 25% of us can do this. 80% of us wish we could. My favourite is driving. I mean, I think that's a statement on what it's like to drive around Yeovil and South Somerset at the moment. I have to say, I had one of those wonderful experiences on a roundabout yesterday, after the show, on the roundabout. Not going to tell you which one, but I bet you can guess. And, like, somebody has their indicator winking on, so I think they're coming off, and they go straight on. I just slam on the brakes. I might have used a few choice words that my dad would be ashamed if he heard me say, and I definitely pooted my horn. And do you know what the driver did? Told me he wanted to see me at 1 o'clock.
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0: Radio 9 Springs with Parry. I'm Steve Bully. I'm done for today. Stu Huggy Hughes is coming up next, and he'll give you the answer to my Sunday survey quiz, which is this today. Only 25% of us can do this, but 80% wish we could. What is the answer? Stu will tell you in 10 minutes' time. You can play along at our Facebook page, which is Radio 9 Springs. Talking to Stu, this week something amazing happened, and I'm not talking about the highest ever June temperature being recorded in Somerset. No, something more monumental. For the first time since 1937, Stu took his flat cap off. Have a great week.
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3: From the Sky News Centre at 9, England are easily through to the knockout stages of the World Cup, where they'll face the Democratic Republic of Congo in a round of 32. A 2-0 win against Panama was secured by second-half goals from Harry Kane and Jude Bellingham. The midfielder paid tribute to his captain.
4: It's an honour to play with him. For me, he's the best England player of all time. He's the one who showed up more than any England player. And so it's quite easy to play with him, in all honesty. He's at a level at the minute that's just incredible.
3: Meanwhile, Scotland boss Steve Clarke's resigned after 7 years in charge. His decision came after the squad's exit from their first World Cup in nearly 30 years. There's been more back and forth between the US and Iran just a couple of weeks after they reached an agreement to end the four-month-old conflict. Tehran's launched strikes on American military sites in Kuwait and Bahrain in response to Washington-led action. The International Organization for Migration says more than 6 million people could be affected by two major earthquakes in Venezuela. The search for more than 50,000 continues as more international rescue teams arrive. A 34-year-old man's been arrested on suspicion of dangerous driving and attempted murder after a car hit pedestrians on a West London high street yesterday. The vehicle was stopped nearby in Ealing Broadway. A correspondent, Charlotte Leeming, reports on 5 people injured.
5: They haven't suffered life-threatening or life-changing injuries, but you can imagine the shock and how terrified they were in those moments and those chaotic scenes as people rushed to help those that were involved in this when the vehicle went into them.
3: England's cricketers are hoping to take early wickets on the fourth day of the final test against New Zealand. The tourists resume on 120 for 3 in their second innings, meaning they lead by 204 runs at Trent Bridge. And we're looking at a much cooler morning following record-breaking hot temperatures this week. A red alert heat wave saw schools have to close and increased pressure on hospitals. That's the latest. I'm Bev Rimmer.
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6: Hey, there you go. Thanks to Bev there for the news. And I can tell you, as far as the weather's concerned, it's going to turn drier. Because we had some rain earlier. It's going to turn drier. Increasing amounts of sunshine. Feeling much fresher than recent days. Maximum temperature, 23 degrees Celsius. Oh, that's pretty comfortable, isn't it? Good morning.
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It tastes so good. Niall Horan for you there. And before that, of course, it was Dex's. And I'm going to get free. Well, we'll do later, that's for sure. Anyway, thanks to Steve Bully for the last couple of hours of really great music and entertainment, as per usual. He's got his unicycle. Yeah, he's absolutely right about the hat. I did take it off this week and made sure I put a load of sunblocker on, okay, because that's what it's all about. So it was like a mass of it. Anyway, looked like a Christmas cake, I suppose. Could have done with a few of those decorations on it, Steve. Anyway, he's off down the road. He said he couldn't do a half marathon. He used to be able to eat at a half marathon when they used to make... They still make those things now, do they? A marathon bar. Do you remember the marathon bar? Well, Steve Bully used to juggle those. He used to juggle those on his unicycle. Anyway, thanks to Steve. And he left you his Sunday survey and he left me the answer. It's a cracking answer as well. You never believe it, would you? The question was... Only 25% of us can do this, but 80% wish they could. So, do what? Do what? Do what? That's what you're asking, isn't it? Is Huggy going to give you the answer? Oh, Huggy will. And the answer is... Oh, did anybody guess it? I don't know. It's playing a musical instrument. Yep. Yeah? Well, there you go. Absolutely. 25% of us can actually do that, play a musical instrument, and some of us can actually play more than one musical instrument. And I remember when I was with the Yeovil Town Band many, many years ago, I used to play the cornet to start with, and then I had a scooter accident and I hurt my lip, and they put me on this double B. And I remember going around Froome Carnival once. And when I got to the end of the route, the double B was full up with pork pies. and I emptied it out, and there was a copper there, and he said, under false pretenses, my son. Hey, yes. Yeah, look, I've got a load of good music coming your way. Got a lot of fun, as per usual, so stick around, OK? We've got Dua Lipa levitating, but before that, level 42. And how about it? Running in the family. Good morning to you.

0: levitating.
1: Hey, Dua Lipa at 9:19, and of course that little number entitled Levitating. Right, we've got our first reading of the headlines right here on Radio 9 Springs this morning. Started with the Sunday People, and England roar through top of World Cup group. Harry breaks Lions goal scoring record, and the big strapline there, Kane-ing it. Oh, yes, indeed. The Sunday Express, business too good to stop. People smuggling gang boss makes shocking boast to the Sunday Express. It's an exclusive, and it's only in the Sunday Express for you today. As for the Sunday Times, destroyers out, drones in under new defence plan. Burnham signs off deal that won't replace ageing fleet and diverts cash into new tech. Interesting story, that one. Also on the front page there of the Sunday Times today, 1,430 now dead after Venezuela earthquake. Terrible tragedy, and trying to save lives over there, the rescue teams. The Mail on Sunday, after Kemi Savage's Education Secretary's politics of envy, class warrior Bridget's family made 900% profit on council home. Can you believe that? That's in the Mail today. As for the Sunday Mirror, devolution, a revolution, plan to rewire economy by giving more powers to mayors. That's a Burnham exclusive. The Observer, the cost of cool, and Jeevan's Rangsar on the inequality of heat. Air Comics and Fred Hayter on the pros and cons of air conditioning. My word. The Sunday Telegraph, tax capital gains, more Burnham ally urges. That's the Sunday Telegraph for you. And as per usual, we finish with the Daily Star on Sunday. Fans want football to be more American. Yanks a lot. That's the big headline. Most want halftime shows and cheerleaders. Can you believe that? Right, we're going to take a pause for the cause, but back with more music. Good morning.
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0: There you go. Ariana Grande for you there. Hate That I Made You Love Me. That's the title of that one. And looking to see what's happening this afternoon between 4 and 6. If you get down there to the Carriford Hall, that's at Amsford Castle Carey, there's music by the Wincanton Silver Band. Can't be bad, can it? What's that pinging? Oh, dear. This afternoon, the band under the baton of its musical director, Jackie Adams, are going to be playing a variety of music, including traditional pieces, music from the shows and films, as well as an up-to-date popular music. The ticket price includes strawberries and cream, can't be bad, can it? And a cup of tea. The advance tickets are £10 in advance, £12 on the door. So I suppose if you haven't got a ticket by now, you better go down there and get in on the door. Sounds great, though, doesn't it? It's the Silver and Strawberries. Now, the other little thing I was going to tell you about with the heat and the hot weather, and, of course, drinking plenty of water. An original bottle of the Peckham Spring water from Only Fools and Horses has emerged for sale 30 years on. And guess how much it's going to cost you if you're interested? £1,200. How much? Good Lord. £1,200. It featured in the 1992 Christmas special, A Mother Nature's Son, in which Del Boy supposedly strikes liquid gold in Grandma's old allotment. But the mineral water from the Peckham Spring is tap water from Del's flat, and he sells it for 65p a bottle in a get-rich-quick scheme until it is revealed the water, which the label claims is from an ancient natural source, is contaminated. And the glass bottle, which is estimated to fetch £800 to £1,200 at an auction in Bristol, and it's on June the 29th. That's tomorrow, isn't it? It was given an audience member following filming. It has never been opened in 34 years. God knows what that's going to be like. Right, I'll tell you what we should do. We should pop down the potting shed and see what Julie's been up to, OK? Because, oh, she's a girl, isn't she? She loves that hot weather as well. Over to Julie. Good morning, Ju.
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3: In this month's garden design note, it's the turn of the letter U, and my topic is understanding plants. Let's start with sun or shade. As a general rule when positioning your plants, if the labour tells you to plant in full sun, the plant needs to be positioned in a border that gets full sun for 6 hours plus a day. Plants that prefer to be in part shade require 3 to 6 hours of daily sunshine, and for shade lovers, plant them in a spot that gets less than 3 hours of sun a day. It's easier to match your plants to the soil you have in your garden than it is to change the soil conditions. So if you're unsure of the pH of your own soil, purchase a soil testing kit from your local garden centre and take advice on the range of plants you can grow. Growing habits. Knowing how to interpret this information as to how the plant will grow will help you place the plants in the right place. Firstly, mat forming. These plants, like thyme, normally low growing, will steadily creep across the ground as they mature, so ideal for covering gravel or paving. Upright, no explanation needed. Normally a single stem plant that is narrow, so can be planted in groups closer together, perfect for adding height to your planting scheme. And clump forming, seen on plant labels for things like grasses, which over a few years create a good sized clump without swamping the plants next to them. And finally, plant groups describes the life cycle of the plant as it changes with the seasons. Annuals complete their life cycle in just 1 year, whereas biennial plants have a 2 year cycle, producing foliage in the first year and flowers in the next. So read the label carefully before you buy. Until next week, happy gardening.
2: From the Potting Shed with Julie Haylock was brought to you by Brimsmore Gardens, an award-winning garden centre in Yeovil, home to thousands of plants all year round, as well as the Apple Tree Restaurant and

0: Hey, there he was, Paul McCartney, and of course that little number entitled Come Inside. Well, if you're here tonight, okay, 6 o'clock, it's a carnival hour. It's Jeff Strawbridge, he's live in the studio, and tonight it's time to dust off your air guitar, okay? Now, if you've got one of those in the cupboard, take it out, dust it off, okay? Because that carnival hour tonight with Jeff is going to bring you a rock special and a chance to win tickets to Chardstock, plus the regular features, including the rewind quiz with What's On's, a birthday, a Matty's moment. So join Jeff at 6 o'clock right here on Radio 9 Springs. It's a carnival hour, and what a great hour that is too. Okay, that's all about Jeff for you. Now, what else was I going to tell you? But do you know what? Oh, God, dear, oh, dear. Hey, that heat this week has been unbelievable, hasn't it? God, dear. Hey, what was it like on Thursday? God. Do you know what? I went out, I started cutting a bit of grass, and then I did a couple of strips, and I thought, God, dear, oh, dear, this is too hot for me. So I jumped into the spa pool. And then after about 10 minutes, I got out and I did another couple of strips of grass and did the same again. I think that was what was happening all day long. But anyway, I'll tell you what we're going to do right now. We're going to take a pause for the calls, and I'm going to come back with a number. Oh, God, I love it. It's really nice. It's the Starland Vocal Band. Don't hear much of it on the radio, but I'm going to give it a play for you right now. It's called The Afternoon Delight. First of all, the pause for the calls. Good morning.
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You'll listen for Julie next week. So congratulations, Julie. Congratulations to Andrew and everybody else that's with you. And, well, didn't they do well? Hey, cool, unbelievable. Right, we're going to take you up the news at the top of the hour with Ollie Murs and Dancing With Me Tonight. But before that, it's the Entitled Sons and this little number. It's called Epitaph. A good morning to you.

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2: From the Sky News Centre at 10, Jude Bellingham's called Harry Kane England's greatest ever player. The pair scored a goal each as their nation beat Panama 2-0 to top World Cup Group L and progressed to the last 32. Captain Kane repaid the compliment to his teammate.
3: Jude's a fantastic player, world-class player. It's a privilege to play with him and obviously have him in our team. And look, if we want to go far, we need all the big players playing well. And it's good to see Jude at his highest level.
2: Thomas Tuchel's side face the Democratic Republic of Congo in Atlanta next. Meanwhile, Scotland's looking for a new boss. Steve Clarke stood down following their elimination from the World Cup. More than 50,000 people remain missing in Venezuela following two major earthquakes. The UN's lead migration agency is predicting 6 million people will be affected. A senior government minister insists the public doesn't want a general election as we wait for a new prime minister to step in. Makerfield MP Andy Burnham could replace Keir Starmer within weeks. Here's Housing Minister Steve Reid.
4: The public expect us to focus on delivering the change we were elected to deliver less than 2 years ago. The public do not want a general election. And that's not just my instinct. You can look at the polls that tell us the vast majority do not. They want us to get on with the job.
2: A police officer who had her nose broken in an assault at Manchester Airport says she's never been more frightened doing her job. PC Lydia Ward was attacked by Mohamed Fahir Amaz in 2024. He's been jailed for 3.5 years. Britain's elite rapid reaction force will be equipped with high-speed boats and drones. Defence Secretary Dan Jarvis is trying to prioritise getting kit to troops on the front line. And in more sports news, George Russell could throw himself back into the Formula One title fight later as he gets a head start in the Austrian Grand Prix. The Mercedes driver, who's third in the standings, starts from pole ahead of Ferrari's Charles Leclerc. That's the latest from the Sky News Centre. I'm Bev Rimmer.
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6: Hey, there you go. Cheers, Bev. Thanks for the news. And the sun is going to shine this afternoon. It's not so hot, though. Maximum temperature 23 degrees Celsius. And tonight is going to be dry, sunny into the evening, clear spells overnight, cloud increasing from the west towards dawn. And it's going to be much cooler than recent nights with a minimum temperature of 8 degrees Celsius. Cool, that's a bit better, isn't it? Hey, good morning.
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had it, Kylie, and of course her latest, it's called Story. Good morning to you. If you have just joined us, it's Radio 9 Springs. It's Huggy here with you through until 12 midday, and we've got our second reading of the Hug Line, starting with the Sun on Sunday. And Westminster shock, a minister in text a pest a rap. Inappropriate messages sent to a woman MP. It's about Cabinet Minister Nick Thomas Simmons, who's been accused of sending inappropriate text messages to a female MP. An interesting story, that one. It's only in the Sun on Sunday. The Sunday People and England roar through top of World Cup group. Caning it. And there's a picture of Harry Kane there, having just scored against Panama last night. Business too good to stop. That's the big headline there in the Sunday Express about people smuggling gang boss who's made a shocking boast to the Sunday Express about people smuggling. The Sunday Times and destroyers out, drones in under new defence plan. Burnham signs off deal that won't replace ageing fleet and diverts cash into new tech. The Mail on Sunday. It's after Kemi savages the Education Secretary's politics of envy, a class warrior, Bridget's family, made 900% on council home. Can you believe that? That's the Mail on Sunday for you. As for the Sunday Mirror, devolution revolution, plan to rewire economy by giving more powers to mayors. That's a Burnham exclusive. And as for the Sunday Telegraph, tax capital gains more, Burnham ally urges. That's a big story there. As for the Independent, record heat, heatwave must be wake-up call for Britain. That's the story there. And finally, have we got time for it? The Daily Star on Sunday. Yes, we have. Fans want football to be more American. Yanks a lot. Most want halftime shows and cheerleaders. Can you believe that? Can see that happening at Yeovil Town, can't we? Absolutely. Right, we've got some more music for you. We've got Sam Fender coming up, but before that, Dina Carroll, Escaping. Good morning.

0: Yeah, there you go. Rain Me In. The sound of Sam Fender. Actually, I prefer the version with Sam Fender and Olivia Dean. I think it's that's the one that's in the charts. Yeah, it's still in the charts. It's right up there, still in the top 10, and doing nicely. Sam Fender, Olivia Dean. Play that again another week for you. Right, got to tell you about what's happening this afternoon. 4 o'clock. Right here on Radio 9 Springs, it's Hit and Miss with Vicky, and this week the theme is former bandmates, part two, and the acts include Gary and Robbie, Jade and Perry, Don Henley and Glenn Frey. Oh yeah, they were good, weren't they? Yeah, the Eagles, wasn't it? Don Henley, wasn't he the Eagles? I think he was. And following Vicky at 5 o'clock, it's the Sunday Spotlight with Ross, and he's featuring George Michael, who's 63, or he was 63, on Thursday, the 25th. My word, so, unfortunately, he's no longer with us, but happy birthday out there, George. Million Sellers, Ed Sheeran, and then, of course, the Then and Now feature with Sophie Ellis-Bextor. So there's a couple of good shows there from Vicky at 4, Ross at 5, and, of course, we've already mentioned Jeff Strawbridge. He's live on air at 6 o'clock with that Carnival Hour. Get those air guitars polished up. Right, we're going to take a pause for the course, then come back with Murray Wilson and good news. Good morning.
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1: Baby, it's really amazing what I go through without you. You know, sometimes I find myself counting the hours.

Hey, got the chills, and it's getting a bit cooler this week. That's Boys Life and their brand new single. It was a story here in the papers I've got to tell you about. It's unbelievable, this one. It's about the cheeky monkey that stole a Brit tourist phone before taking selfies and a video on it. Well, Oliver Lloyd, who's 19, had it snatched out of his hand on a visit to the temple in Bali in Indonesia. And he and his girlfriend, with the help of the temple guards, spent more than an hour searching for the culprit, who was among hundreds of macaques. And the thief was eventually cornered thanks to a phone tracking app. And Oliver was stunned to find saucy primate pictures on his device. Well, Oliver, a finance apprentice for Telford, Shropshire, said, "I was taking some photos of these monkeys to send to my mates, and I put the phone down towards my pocket for a second, and I hear my girlfriend shouting my name, and they snatch my phone out my hand. The monkey then runs straight into the forest out of sight." He said they went into the forest and there are monkeys everywhere. And after a lengthy search, they eventually located it via his girlfriend's Life 360 app. And a guard returned the phone to a grateful Oliver. And he went on, "We run out of the forest and my girlfriend says, 'Imagine if the monkeys have taken selfies on your phone.' I looked on the camera and it had recorded a whole video and taken selfies. It was amazing." He added, "All the pictures he's got, he's got his boobs in as well." Oh my word, unbelievable, isn't it? Right, back with the music. It's Matthew Wilder. Breakfast Tribe. Take a photo of the monkeys. God dear, whatever next.

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0: 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That is, of course, Radio 9 Springs. Right, I'll tell you what we're going to do. We're going to take a pause through the course and come back with Bobby Goldsborough, cracking oldie. Love it. It's called Honey. Good morning.
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good old Jeff came in. He said he's been singing along to all my songs all morning. He's getting his air guitar cleaned up, ready for tonight. Oh dear, oh dear. Yeah, I'll tell you what, that should be fun, shouldn't it? Seeing Jeff Strawbridge there playing his air guitar. Can't wait, absolutely can't wait. Right, got to tell you about the Twisted Cider. They got a Roots and Rhythm Music Day. And it's on a Saturday, this forthcoming Saturday, 4th of July, Independence Day as well, isn't it? 12 to 9.30 in the evening. It's a Twisted Cider Barn, Long Burton. And tickets are from £8. Live music lineup: Rob Crocker, Jason Chant, Sophie Joanne, and the Disciples Band finish off the evening between 7 and 9pm. Sounds great. Food served from 12 until 7. Bring your friends, family for a full day of incredible live music. Sounds really good. Okay, get on down there. Check that one out. We're going to take you up the news at the top of the hour with Roxette and Dress for Success. But before that, Keith Urban, Michael McDonald, and we go back. Good morning.

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2: From the Sky News Centre at 11, Steve Clark says it's been an honour to have been Scotland manager as he resigns after 7 years in the job. It comes as the side's eliminated from the World Cup at the group stages. Clark only signed a new four-year contract a month ago. Ex-Scotland international Stephen O'Donnell says he's disappointed.
3: I'm sad that he's resigned because he has been successful, but I also accept that a lot of the fans were grumbling about the maybe style of play, certain selections, but I think to compete and be competitive is where we need to be.
2: Meanwhile, England march on to the last 32 after a 2-0 win over Panama. They next face the Democratic Republic of Congo in Atlanta. Tens of thousands of people remain missing in Venezuela days after two powerful earthquakes. Meanwhile, people have been queuing to identify bodies of those pulled from the rubble. Iran has launched missile and drone strikes on US military sites in Kuwait and Bahrain. Tehran claims that's in response to recent action led by Washington over activity in the Strait of Hormuz. The government insists the public does not want a general election, but the Tories say they'd be ready for one. Makerfield MP Andy Burnham could be Prime Minister by the middle of next month if no one stands against him in the Labour leadership race. Shadow Housing Secretary Sir James Cleverly says the opposition needs to think hard about the bigger picture.
4: This churn of prime ministers and the instability of governments is not good for us on the world stage. There are some really important things.
2: Shoplifting levels in Scotland rose by 19% last year. That's according to the latest government figures, while assaults on staff went up by 10%. And in other sports news, England's bowlers will need to be on form this morning if they're to rescue the deciding test against New Zealand. The tourists are just resuming on day four. They're 120 for three with a second innings lead of 204. The three-match series is currently tied at 1-1. That's the latest. I'm Bev Rimmer.
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6: Hey, there you go. Cheers, Bev. Thanks for the news. And I can tell you it's going to be dry and sunny into the evening. Clear spells overnight. Cloud increasing from the west towards dawn. Much cooler than recent nights with a minimum temperature 8 degrees Celsius. And as for tomorrow, well, a bright or sunny start, particularly across the east of the region. Skies turning hazy, leading to bright spells during the afternoon. Temperatures close to the late June average, a maximum temperature of 22 degrees Celsius. There's your weather. 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

Very latest from the Backstreet Boys, and of course is Bottle Up. Got our final reading of the hug lines today right here on Radio 9 Springs. Started with the People and England Raw through top of World Cup group. Caning it. There you go, that's the big headline for you there. And a picture of course, Harry Kane. Doing his spread eagle bit. Sunday Express, a business too good to stop. People smuggling gang boss makes shocking boast to Sunday Express. And also on the front page there, the Kings of New York, Harry Kane, along with Jude Bellingham in the photo there on the front page of the Express. The Sunday Times... And destroyers out, drones in under new defence plan. Burnham signs off deal that won't replace ageing fleet and diverts cash into new tech. The Mail on Sunday, after Kemi Savage's Education Secretary's politics of envy, class warrior Bridget's family made 900,000% a profit on a council home. Can you believe that? What a story. The Sunday Mirror... And devolution revolution, plan to rewire economy by giving more powers to mayors. That's Burnham exclusive for you. The Sunday Telegraph, tax capital gains more, Burnham ally urges. And The Observer, the cost of coal. And there's a hot tub or a little swimming pool outside in the street there. Looks like a load of potholes as well. Isn't it? Potholes? My word. The Independent and record heatwave must be wake-up call for Britain. There's the big headline there. And finally, turning to the Daily Star on Sunday. Fans want football to be more American. Yanks a lot. Most want halftime shows and cheerleaders, and especially down here at Hewish Park. There you go, they are the hug lines for you. I'm not here next week or the week after, and so Jeff's standing in, and he doesn't like doing the hug lines. He'll do the Jeff lines, won't he? We've got Gala, Free From Desire, and after that we're going to hear from Ray and the Goldie. Where is my husband? Good morning.

0: It's Ray. Where is my husband? Really? Yeah, I tell you, there's a story here in the papers. I've got to read this one out. Honestly, unbelievable this. It's true as well. Great-grandma Shirley Critchley is still serving up winners at 93. Believe it or not, yeah, Shirley is believed to be Britain's oldest female tennis player, and she started playing when she was 11, inspired by her granddad, Thomas Hayden, a Wimbledon founder. Now, at 14, she was coached by BBC tennis icon Dan Maskell, but stopped playing for 23 years after she married and had two kids. Now, she returned to Wimbledon to win an over-65s double championship, and at 80 became Britain's number one veteran clay champ. Well, Shirley no longer plays in competitions but enjoys tennis and the racket sport of pickleball with friends at a home in Dorset, so not too far away. The ex-teacher with seven grandkids and a great-granddaughter said, "I've played twice this week. I've pickleball and a practice at the weekend. Four times in a week is not a bad at 93. I've no plans to stop anytime soon." So well done. Keep up the good work there, Shirley. And of course, Wimbledon starts tomorrow. Jack Draper, is he fit? Well, I think he is. He was doing well this last week in the competition he was playing in. And Emma Raducanu, I wonder what she's going to do this week. Well, we'll find out, won't we? Right, we're going to take a pause for the cause and back with more music. Good morning.
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0: I don't know. I've got a bit of the old hay fever here today, I think. The old noses start to twitch. You know what I mean, don't you? Radio 9 Springs, 104.5 FM. And the Huggy's nose twitching for you. Give it a big hug.
1: Come on, come on.
0: Hey, show I'll tell you. Thank you very much. Chuckie Cut. Lucky, I love that one with Snoop Dogg. And good morning to Dave Hinton out there cleaning these birds out. Oh, I'll tell you what, he loves cleaning those birds out. He does. God, he's in there all day long. It's got an aviary. Yeah. Well, usually you do have an aviary, don't you, if you keep birds? It all depends what type of birds you're keeping. Anyway, he's got his aviary out there at Martock, and he's cleaning the birds out. So all the best with that, mate. I know you love cleaning them out. God, I bet it was hot out there the other day, wasn't it, on Thursday? God, my word, it was half hot. Who else have we got listening today? Oh, Michelle, she's up there in Bristol. Good morning to you. I hope you're enjoying the show. And also down there, who's that down there? Oh, God, somebody came in. Is it? Oh, yeah. Down in Poole. Good morning, Poole. Are you all right down there? Wherever you're down in Poole. If you're down in Poole, hope you're having a good one. If you're in Exeter. And sometimes we'll get a couple of listeners in from Exeter, but you never know your luck. Right, hit and miss. Vicky, yeah, she's on this afternoon at 4 o'clock. Theme, former bandmates, part two. The Axe, Gary and Robbie. Jaden Perry, Don Henley and Glenn Frey. And then the Sunday Spotlight with Ross follows on at 5 o'clock, take you through until 6. And it features George Michael, who would have been 63 on Thursday the 25th. Million Sellers from Ed Sheeran. Then and Now from Sophie Ellis-Bextor. I like her music, it's quite good. And then finally, The Carnival Hour with Jeff. He's on from 6, taking you through until 7. And he's already polished up his air guitar. It's an all-rock special. There you go. Shall I do this one? Simply Red. Ain't that a lot of love? Good morning.

0: deserves that.
1: Oh, wow. That's Esper. And it's called Lemonade. I don't know how much you pay for that in Wimbledon, but I tell you what, talking about Wimbledon, there was a story here in the papers about Harrods. Now, they're into strawberries. Yeah, they're selling. Yeah, that's right. Harrods is selling strawberries at a cost of, listen to this, £7.50 each. That's more than 25 times higher than they are at Wimbledon. Yeah, well, a box of 24 Japanese strawberries at the posh West London store costs £180. Japanese strawberries, good lord, £180 for a box of 24. But a punnet of 10, now if you're going up to Wimbledon, a punnet of 10 with cream, it's only kind of let you set you about £2.85 this year. That's quite cheap, actually, when you think about it. 10 strawberries and cream, £2.85. But Harrods, how do you warrant that? 24 Japanese strawberries, £180. And a source said of the Harrods price, that's outrageous. Eh? That's what I said as well. I'd expect a lifetime supply if I had to fork out that much. Well, Harrods also has melon at £150 and passion fruit costing £85. This is just a way of getting Harrods' name in the papers. Makes you wonder, doesn't it? The other story I've got to tell you about is Brits have been warned over the rise of fake weight loss pills flooding the country. Some 18,316 illegal or unregulated fat-fighting and diabetes medication was seized at the UK border between January 24 and June 2025. And the bogus gear could cause severe abdominal pain and heart problems. And it comes as research shows 22% of people quizzed feared their weight-shedding drugs might be fake, but still chose to take the risk. Wouldn't take it if I was you. Right, we're going to take a pause for the course. Back with Johnny Bristol and share with me. Good morning.
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big in Japan, Alphaville. Andy P and Julie out there at Rhyme Intrinsica, good morning to you. Almost finished my show now, mate. And Van Elsing in Exeter listening this morning. Hope you're having a good one out in the garden. God, it's unbelievable what they do. Right, it's... well, you know what this means, don't you? This music, when I play this, it almost means that we're at the end of the show for yet another week. And I'm not here next week or the week after. Jeff's standing in. That'd be nice, wouldn't it? Get a bit of a break. Anyway, I haven't forgotten the nibs for you. Here's the first one. A 1943 Dam Busters Raid logbook, signed by the leader, Guy Gibson, sold for £15,315 in Boston in the United States. The second one here, and I love this one. Former World War II Land Army girl, Nora Gilliver of Oderby, Leicestershire, celebrated turning 104 by taking a ride in a tank. God, dear, oh dear, how did they get her in there? And a free sunscreen dispenser to help tackle rising skin cancer rates has been installed in Tregear Bay in Anglesey. Now we've got time for one more. Let's squeeze an extra one in. Hearing aids give adults with epilepsy and hearing loss a 23% lower risk of developing dementia, according to research. And there you go. That's it. I hope you enjoyed the show. Don't forget the Dinner Spinners up next. Ray King after the news at 12. Taking you out of the show today is Girls Aloud. But first of all, it's Appleton ready to begin. Good morning and good afternoon. Ciao.

0: 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Yeovil's number one.
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2: From the Sky News Centre at midday, 4 days after major earthquakes in Venezuela, rescuers have found a baby and an 11-year-old boy alive. This worker helped free them and says it's giving hope to everyone on the ground.
3: We all need this help, and while doing right, working together with love, because the life human being is the most important thing that we can have.
2: Tens of thousands remain missing, with more than 1,400 killed. Steve Clarke says he's honoured to have managed Scotland for 7 years as the team bows out of the World Cup. He stood down as boss despite signing a new four-year contract last month. Meanwhile, England progressed to the last 32 at the top of Group L after their 2-0 victory over Panama. The body of a 15-year-old boy has been found in water in Thameside. The teenager got into difficulty near Cowbury Reservoir in Stalybridge yesterday. Police are warning to avoid cooling off in open water. The government suggested more money could be on the way for UK drone warfare. It follows reports in the Sunday Times they're favoured to replace ageing warships. Housing Secretary Steve Reid says ministers will take lessons from Ukraine on drone use.
4: They're doing very, very well at the moment by changing the way that they are fighting and adapting it to modern warfare. Now, because the UK has been right in there with them, we have been doing that learning as well, and we need to bring that learning back.
2: The Conservatives say the funding has to be more than just a drop in the ocean. Retail crime in Scotland is said to be running riot. According to government figures, shoplifting levels rose by 19% last year, with assaults on staff up by 10%. And England's bowlers have failed to make an early breakthrough against New Zealand in the first hour on day four of the deciding test. Short time ago, the tourists were 140-3 in their second innings. That's a lead of 220. That's the latest from the Sky News Centre. I'm Bev Rimmer.
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6: Dry and sunny through the evening with clear spells overnight. Cloud gradually increases towards dawn, and it will be much cooler than recent nights. An overnight low of 8 degrees Celsius. Sunrise at 5:01 a.m. Then tomorrow starts bright and sunny for many. Skies become a little hazier during the afternoon, but there will still be plenty of bright spells. Highs tomorrow of 22 degrees Celsius.
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Sunday afternoon across Yeovil and South Somerset with Taylor Swift, I Knew It, I Knew You, and a song from the 1980s from Mike Oldfield and Moonlight Shadow. Welcome then to your Sunday lunchtime. Might be too hot today for the old roast dinner. Maybe you're just having a lazy day or you're working. Then keep the radio on for some great songs. I've got Paloma Faith on the way, Savage Garden, Ariana Grande, also Pink, Alex Warren, and loads and loads more. This one from Jazzy Jeff before we dive into the What's Ons to see what's going on around Yeovil and South Somerset. This is Boom, Shake the Room.

0: New York with Paloma Faith and Gary Barlow with Incredible. Radio 9 Springs, Sunday afternoon with Ray King. There's a family tea party next Saturday. Maybe you'd like to enjoy going along for a bit of music and fun, and that's at the Memorial Gardens in Crewkerne. Music from the Poppets and the Silver Bands there, and you'll be able to enjoy browsing various stalls, having a cup of tea and eating a cake. All money raised goes towards Crewkerne, RBL and Districts, and that's on from about 11 in the morning through till 3:30 in the afternoon. Several's Memorial Garden, one of their family tea parties to enjoy. A little bit more in a short while from now. We've got some more songs for you to enjoy. In just a few moments, we'll be playing one from Savage Garden.
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Grande and Into You, and Savage Garden plays as well, Radio 9 Springs. And it'll be into July before you know it, for a couple of things which I hope you'll enjoy. 5th of July is Yeovil Together Festival, Westlands Entertainment Venue. They do this vibrant, free, family-friendly celebration of culture, fun and workshops. There's diverse food, well-being activities and loads more. 12 till 5 on the 5th of July there at Westlands. And then you've got Summerstock Live at the Rec. This comes once again, an annual celebration of music and art, culture and fun for all the family. 10th and 11th of July, there's bands on there, there's music, entertainment, live DJ set, adult and children silent disco and more. That's 10th and 11th of July. So that's something there also to look forward to. We'll check in a short while a few more things that's here on our What's On section. First though, it's Pink.

0: Passenger with Alex Warren, Radio 9 Springs Sunday afternoon. We had the hot weather that made up quite a lot of the news stories during the week, with the hottest recorded June temperature in Somerset, 36.7 degrees. And also we had details about Somerset Council was set to lose tens of millions of pounds from selling off properties. Hundreds of people also gathered during the week at Glastonbury on the 21st at the Tor to mark the summer solstice. And we also have police appealing for information following an incident in Yeovil. And we've also found out that MP Sarah Dyke had been calling for more money to help better equip schools in future heat waves. I know many of them haven't got any air conditioning in, and that might well be something to look into with more of these heat waves becoming regular in years to come. Bon Jovi's on the way. We're off back to the 1980s in just a moment.
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Peter Gabriel and Salisbury Hill playing at Radio Nine Springs across the Overland, South Somerset for your Sunday afternoon. Don't forget, if you're an event that you're organising, something that helps to raise money for a local charity in your town or village, anything that you'd like us to give a plug to, then go to the events calendar, add an event on there, type the details in, and we'll give it a shout for you here on the show. More songs up to the news update. Ashley McBride now. And What If We Don't, playing here at Radio Nine Springs.

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2: From the Sky News Centre at 1, there are glimmers of hope in Venezuela, where a baby and an 11-year-old boy have been pulled from rubble alive 4 days after devastating earthquakes. More than 50,000 people are still missing. This woman's among the survivors and is coming to terms with what happened.
3: I shouted, "Run, run, the building is falling down." When I turned, I took 2 steps, the ceiling fell down and the rush of air blew me out.
2: 11 people have reportedly died in a plane crash in northeastern France. It's thought the passengers were en route to a baptism. Meanwhile, a helicopter crash in eastern Saudi Arabia has killed 14. There's delight and despair for the home nations at the World Cup. England have topped their group and now head to the knockout stages thanks to a 2-0 win over Panama last night. But Scotland are going home, with head coach Steve Clarke having resigned. The government's hinted its upcoming defence investment plan will take lessons from Ukraine and apply them here, especially including on drones. It follows reports they would be prioritised over traditional combat vehicles. Ministers have insisted the long-awaited plan will commit billions of pounds. Shadow Housing Secretary Sir James Cleverly says it has to be a significant amount.
4: An extra billion is a drop in the ocean. We know, because the Chief of the Defence Staff has told us, that UK Defence is facing something in the region of a £28 billion funding shortfall. £1 billion extra is not enough.
2: Meanwhile, his Labour counterpart insists the public doesn't want a general election. Housing Minister Steve Reid says they just want the government to move forward on its plans. Andy Burnham, who won the Makerfield by-election to return to Parliament, could be announced as Prime Minister within weeks. Sport, and Venus Williams says she's excited to be playing alongside her sister at Wimbledon, which starts tomorrow. The 5-time singles champions teaming up with Serena for the doubles. That's the latest from the Sky News Centre. I'm Bev Rimmer.
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6: Dry and sunny through the evening with clear spells overnight. Cloud gradually increases towards dawn and it will be much cooler than recent nights. An overnight low of 8 degrees Celsius. Sunrise at 5:01 a.m. Then tomorrow starts bright and sunny for many. Skies become a little hazier during the afternoon, but there will still be plenty of bright spells. Highs tomorrow of 22 degrees Celsius.
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0: Perry, Passenger Princess, and it was Fleetwood Mac with Oh Diane, starting off our second hour of the show. Radio 9 Springs here with Ray King today until 2 o'clock this afternoon. They've opened the gardens once again, raising money for St Margaret's Hospice, a great local charity, and they're opened gardens across Yeovil and South Somerset. St George's Village Hall at Hinton St George is open today. Hinton St George, the quintessential English village with honey-coloured ham and local stone houses, Grade 1 listed church, community shop and pub, and the garden showcase a variety of styles and features, including cottage gardens, contemporary gardens, classic English country house borders, water features, courtyard gardens, and all that sort of thing. Sounds lovely on a nice day to enjoy. Raising money for St Margaret's Hospice, open till 4 this afternoon.
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1: Ed Sheeran and Repeat It, and Steve Harley and Cockney Rebel, Come Up and See Me, Make Me Smile, continuing here at Radio 9 Springs on what is still a rather warm studio. So we've still got the old air conditioning box blowing away in the background, keeping me and the equipment cool. I guess running around in this sort of heat is not too much in the way of fun. Later on in the year, things might start to cool down a bit, and when he gets ready for the football once again, Wincanton Sports Grounds ladies, the female football team, are looking for new players for the new season. And the Wildcats start from their group of age groups, 5 to 11 year olds. A fun hour on Saturday mornings from 10 to 11. Nothing competitive, just fun for all the girls. And then they've got Wednesday's adult training for 16 years and over. They do that one on Wednesdays at 7 o'clock. And Thursdays, 6 to 7, under 12 girls training. The Junior Hornets are playing there, and they're all looking for new recruits for the ladies. So this one can be found online, wtlfc.co.uk, if you want to get involved.
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0: So that's Dasher at Radio Nine Springs and Austin. Bob Marley and the Wailers also playing just before that. Would you like a few strawberries and cream for Sunday afternoon? A bit of sugar on top would be nice too. And why not, let's bring in the Wincanton Silver Band. What do you think? Sounds nice. Then later on at 4 o'clock, Carriford Community Hall, they've got Silver and Strawberries featuring Wincanton Silver Band on there for you to enjoy. Traditional pieces, music from shows and films, and a few up-to-date numbers as well. 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I think a cup of champagne might have been asking too much, but a cup of tea all sounds good, doesn't it? From 4 o'clock this afternoon. One of many of the things that's on our What's On section at radio9springs.com.
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2: 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Making your dream garden come alive.
3: In this month's garden design, though, is the turn of the letter U, and my topic is understanding plants. Let's start with sun or shade. As a general rule, when positioning your plants, if the labour tells you to plant in full sun, the plant needs to be positioned in a border that gets full sun for 6 hours plus a day. Plants that prefer to be in part shade require 3 to 6 hours of daily sunshine, and for shade lovers, plant them in a spot that gets less than 3 hours of sun a day. It's easier to match your plants to the soil you have in your garden than it is to change the soil conditions. So if you're unsure of the pH of your own soil, purchase a soil testing kit from your local garden centre and take advice on the range of plants you can grow. Growing habits. Knowing how to interpret this information as to how the plant will grow will help you place the plants in the right place. Firstly, mat forming. These plants, like thyme, normally low growing, will steadily creep across the ground as they mature, so ideal for covering gravel or paving. Upright, no explanation needed. Normally a single stem plant that is narrow, so can be planted in groups closer together, perfect for adding height to your planting scheme. And clump forming, seen on plant labels for things like grasses, which over a few years create a good sized clump without swamping the plants next to them. And finally, plant groups, describes the life cycle of the plant as it changes with the seasons. Annuals complete their life cycle in just 1 year, whereas biennial plants have a 2 year cycle, producing foliage in the first year and flowers in the next. So read the label carefully before you buy. Until next week, happy gardening.
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0: It's Radio 9 Springs, this is Ray King. Sue just laughed, she said, Ray, what are you, uncouth northerner, drinking champagne out of a cup? Well, stranger things have happened in our house. We've got music on the way for you in a few moments' time from now. Mr. Mister and Kyrie. A few more bits and things that's on our What's On section. We've got the support group at Westlands in Yeovil. Tuesdays at 3 o'clock in the afternoon. And it's support group for the bereaved. A reminder that these groups are for anybody who's recently lost a friend or a loved one. And the support's provided by Henford Lodge Health Coaches. And it's a safe place to go and have a chat with others who've been bereaved as well. And that's on during the week. Quick also mention there that you've got Yeovil Whirlwinds, Bradford Abbas. They'll be meeting once again for baseball training. Tuesdays from 6:30 onwards, they'll be inviting you to have a go if you've never played before and get involved with them full time. If you're over 14, you're very welcome to go and get involved with those. More music next. Mr. Kyrie on the way and Entitled Sons.
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It's Radio Nine Springs today from 5. Ross Owen Williams features George Michael in the show with the Sunday Spotlight. George Michael would have been 63 on Thursday. Million Sellers with Ed Sheeran, Then and Now from Sophie Ellis-Bextor also will be featuring with Ross Owen Williams here from 5 this afternoon.

0: And that is it. Have a lovely rest of your Sunday afternoon. Keep it here on Radio 9 Springs, because a short while from now, in fact, after the latest news update, we'll be joining up with Steve Carpenter for Classic Years at the Weekend.
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2: From the Sky News Centre at 2, there are glimmers of hope in Venezuela, where a baby and 11-year-old boy have been pulled from rubble alive 4 days after devastating earthquakes. More than 50,000 people are still missing and 1,400 have died. Some rescue teams have heavy-duty machinery, search dogs and satellites, while others don't have anything. This worker helped get the boy out of the rubble.
3: He's good. He just needs a little time to be okay. He drinks water and he's talking. He's talking very well.
2: Elsewhere, a skydiving plane has crashed in northeastern France, killing all 11 people on board. Officials say 5 students and 5 instructors were on board. Police say a 15-year-old's body found near a reservoir in Greater Manchester is a sad reminder of the dangers of entering open water. They were called to reports of someone in difficulty in Stalybridge yesterday evening. The Conservative Party says it's ready for a general election if potential Prime Minister Andy Burnham calls one. Housing Secretary Steve Reid insists it's not something the public wants. In sport, the King has sent his commiserations to the Scottish football team as they leave the World Cup after failing to get through the group stages. Their manager, Steve Clarke, has resigned. He led the nation to its first World Cup since 1998, but has now called time on 7 years in charge. Fans have conflicting views, though.
4: I think his attitude's stinking, saying that I think we're going home. Aye, I'm glad he's gone, to be honest.
5: Quite liked him, actually. I mean, he got us to 2 big tournaments, and it's a shame.
6: I'm not surprised, and I think it was inevitable given the results we've had and the performances that we've had.
2: And in cricket, England have to do it all in the afternoon session on day 4 of the deciding test against New Zealand. The tourists are 189 for 4 in the second innings, and that's an overall lead of 273. That's the latest. I'm Leisha McKenna.
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8: Dry and sunny through the evening with clear spells overnight. Cloud gradually increases towards dawn and it will be much cooler than recent nights. An overnight low of 8 degrees Celsius. Sunrise at 5:01 a.m. Then tomorrow starts bright and sunny for many. Skies become a little hazier during the afternoon, but there will still be plenty of bright spells. Highs tomorrow of 22 degrees Celsius.
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That's the Backstreet Boys and All I Have to Give. This is Classic Years of the Weekend. Hello, good afternoon. I'm Steve Carpenter. I'm with you until 4. And we're starting in the 90s as per usual, because this is how Classic Years of the Weekends work. We are in the 90s between 2 and 2.30. Then the 80s between 2.30 and 3. The 70s between 3 and 3.30. And the 60s between 3.30 and 4. So already underway with Will Smith and that song from the Backstreet Boys. And let's have a go at working out what year we're in as we play you the Spice Girls and Stop, and this one from Another Level. No,

0: So we're in the 1990s until 2:30. It's classic years of the weekend. And this particular 90s year was a big year for the Spice Girls. And there they were with Stop. Three more songs from our 90s year to come before around 2:30 when we move into the 80s. And we'll hear from M People, Natalie Imbruglia, and Robin S next, and Show Me Love.
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0: before she was leading up M People with Angel Street from the first of our classic years, 1998. So out of the 90s and into the 1980s. And here's Kate Bush.
1: She's in the trees. It's coming.

0: That's Mr. Mister, and that is Kiri. So we've moved out of the 90s and into the 80s. Classic years at the weekend. E equals MC squared from Big Audio Dynamite, Falco and Rock Me Amadeus, and George Michael and a great ballad entitled A Different Corner, all on the way from our 80s year this afternoon.
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George Michael, who sadly left us in 2016. He wrote some fabulous songs, didn't he, and some brilliant ballads. In fact, George Michael, at the time of his death, had sold over 115 million records worldwide, making him one of the best-selling music artists of all time. He achieved 7 number one songs on the UK singles chart and 8 number one songs on the US Billboard

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2: From the Sky News Centre at 3, former Scotland international Chris Boyd has hit out at the criticism of outgoing head coach Steve Clarke. The nation's most successful manager has resigned after World Cup elimination. He's qualified for three out of four major tournaments in 7 years.

0: Boyd says Clark will be a big loss.
1: It wouldn't surprise me that he just stepped away from the SFA altogether, not taking a penny, and just left the role because, as I said, I think a lot of the criticism that has been flying around inside the last, you know, 3-4 days has been an absolute disgrace.
0: In other news, people in Venezuela are accusing their government of inadequate response to the earthquakes. A child and baby have been pulled alive from the rubble 4 days after the disaster. 11 people have been killed after a skydiving plane crashed onto a road in northeast France. It came down close to a supermarket. Prince Harry is said to be reconsidering bringing his family to the UK after not getting taxpayer-funded police protection. The Duke of Sussex was intending to travel with Meghan and their children Archie and Lilibet next month. The King's offered to put the family up at an unnamed royal residence. Sadia Chowdhury is following developments.
2: It is being reported the security will be provided to him if and while he's staying at a royal residence, but not if he's outside of that. And that is really now putting the whole trip into jeopardy. It is being reported that he is deeply disappointed in that decision.
0: Senior Labour figures insist the party is united behind leadership frontrunner Andy Burnham. Housing Secretary Steve Reid's playing down the prospect of a general election to secure a mandate for any major shifts in policy. And in sport, England's cricketers are fighting back with 3 quick wickets on day 4 of the deciding test against New Zealand. A short time ago, the tourists were on 211 for 7 in their second innings, a lead of 295. That's the latest. I'm Leisha McKenna.
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5: Dry and sunny through the evening with clear spells overnight. Cloud gradually increases towards dawn and it will be much cooler than recent nights. An overnight low of 8 degrees Celsius. Sunrise at 5:01 a.m. Then tomorrow starts bright and sunny for many. Skies become a little hazier during the afternoon, but there will still be plenty of bright spells. Highs tomorrow of 22 degrees Celsius.
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and Stay and Foreigner and Cold as Ice kicked us off into our 70s year this afternoon. So we've been in 1998, our 80s year was 1986, and now we're in the 70s until around 3:30 before moving to the 60s for the final half hour of Classic Years at the weekend here on your favourite radio station with Andy Gibb on the way and An Everlasting Love after this song from Renaissance, and this is called Northern Lights.

0: Andy Gibb and An Everlasting Love. It's Classic Years at the weekend. We're in our 70s year. Before Andy Gibb, we heard Renaissance and Northern Lights. They were originally an English band, then moved to the States. And their lead singer was Annie Haslam, who had a fantastic wide vocal range. And that was a hit for them. Big hit as well in the 70s year that we're looking for, Northern Lights. And on the way, three more songs from our 70s year. We're going to hear Joe Walsh and Life's Been Good. We're going to hear Frankie Valli and Grease. And we're also going to hear David Essex and Oh What a Circus from Evita.
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Joe Walsh out on a solo outing with Life's Been Good. Joe Walsh, who's also been in the James Gang, the Eagles, and in Ringo Starr and his all-star band. But as I say, a solo outing, rounding off our 70s year on Classic Years at the weekend, and our 70s year was 1978. So just the 60s to come between now and four, and let's kick off our 60s year with this song from the McCoys.

Wilson Biggott and In the Midnight Hour. It's the classic years of the weekend, and we're in the 1960s for the final of our classic years. We heard Man From Man, If You've Got To Go Now, and we kicked off the 60s year with the McCoys and Hang On Sloopy. And on the way, we've got Chris Andrews and Yesterday Man, and Sandy Shaw next, barefoot, as per usual, with Message Understood. Well.

0: Mattia American Diner, off the A303 at Sparkford, near Yeovil. 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

The songs were much shorter in the 1960s, and we're trying to jam as many songs from our 60s year as we can between 3:30 and 4 today. Still to come, Sonny and Cher and I Got You, Babe. Tom Jones and What's New Pussycat. And here's The Fortunes and Here It Comes Again. But when were these songs hits?

0: Sonny and Cher, when they were married, Sonny Bono and Sherilyn Sarkazian from our 60s year, which was 1965, and I Got You, Babe. And before that, The Fortunes, and Here It Comes Again. And that's it for Classic Years of the Weekend for this week, bar one more song written by the prolific writing team of Burt Bacharach and Hal David and performed by Tom Jones and taking us out of Classic Years of the Weekend. It's What's New, Pussycat?
1: What's new, Pussycat? Whoa, whoa, whoa. What's new, Pussycat?

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2: From the Sky News Centre at 4, some breaking news. Ben Stokes has announced his retirement from international cricket. He's also quitting as England Test captain when the current decider against New Zealand concludes. The 35-year-old skippered the side since 2022. Stokes was dropped from the second test after breaking curfew rules at a London nightclub earlier this month. Former England captain Michael Atherton says the timing seems strange.
3: It begs a number of questions. Why and why now, in the middle of a day's cricket, with still a day to go and a match to win, draw or lose and a series on the line.
2: In other news, Pope Leo has offered prayers and support to the victims of the earthquakes in Venezuela that have killed at least 1,400 people. Rescuers are desperately continuing to search for survivors, with more than 50,000 people still unaccounted for. This woman is among the survivors still coming to terms with what happened.

0: I shouted, "Run, run, the building is falling down." When I turned, I took two steps, the ceiling fell down, and the rush of air blew me out.
1: Elsewhere, 11 people have been killed after a plane carrying skydivers crashed onto a road in northeast France. Some of those on board had been bought the experience as a gift. The French minister is visiting the scene. Prince Harry is said to be reconsidering bringing his family to the UK. It's after not getting taxpayer-funded police protection. The Duke of Sussex was intending to travel with Meghan and their children in July. Housing Secretary Steve Reid insists the public doesn't want a general election as we wait for a new Prime Minister. Andy Burnham's on course to replace Sir Keir Starmer in the next few weeks. And the King says Scotland's men's football team should return home with proud hearts despite their World Cup exit. Manager Steve Clarke has stepped down after their elimination. That's the latest. I'm Leisha McKenna.
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4: Dry and sunny through the evening with clear spells overnight. Cloud gradually increases towards dawn and it will be much cooler than recent nights. An overnight low of 8 degrees Celsius. Sunrise at 5:01 a.m. Then tomorrow starts bright and sunny for many. Skies become a little hazier during the afternoon, but there will still be plenty of bright spells. Highs tomorrow of 22 degrees Celsius.
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Good afternoon and welcome to this week's Hit and Miss. This week we're focusing on artists who are former bandmates. So we open the show today with Gary Barlow and his very first solo hit after Take That. It got to number one on the charts. That was Forever Love. It reached the top back in July 1996. Now we're moving on to a miss by him, which only reached number 24 on the charts in October 1999. This is Gary Barlow and For All That You Want.

So we've played Gary Barlow, and his former bandmate was Robbie Williams. And that was Millennium. It was his first solo number one, which reached the top in September 1998. Now we're moving on to a miss by Robbie. And I have to say, this is one that doesn't get played very often and should be played more. It got to number 45 on the charts back in March 2010. This is Morning Sun.

0: Robbie Williams and his Miss Morning Sun. We've still got more former bandmates to come. And up next, it's the turn of Perry and Jade. So stay tuned.
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this week on Hit and Miss, we're focusing on former bandmates. So that was Jade, formerly of Little Mix, and she reached number 7 with that song Angel of My Dreams back in August 2024. Now we're moving on to a miss by her. It only reached number 52 in October 2024. This is Jade and Fantasy.

So we've played Jade, now it's the turn of Perry, and that was her single Forget About Us, which reached number 10 back in April 2024. Now we're moving on to Hermes, and that is You Go Your Way. It only reached number 52 back in October 2024.

0: I can remember my son loving that when it came out. That was Perry and Hermes' You Go Your Way, which only reached 52 back in October 2024. Still to come, we've got former bandmates from the Eagles, Don Henley and Glenn Frey.
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The subject of this week's Hit and Miss is former bandmates. So that was Don Henley and his hit, The Boys of Summer, which reached number 12 back in January 1985. Now, of course, Don Henley was one of the Eagles. And I'm moving on to a song which should have done a bit better, I think. It reached number 97 in November 1989. This is Don Henley and New York Minute.

So we've played Don Henley, and that was his bandmate Glenn Frey from the Eagles and his hit The Heat Is On, which reached number 12 back in February 1985 and was on the Beverly Hills soundtrack. Now we're going to finish the show today with a song which was on the Miami Vice soundtrack from Glenn Frey but was a miss. It reached number 94 back in November 1985. This is You Belong to the City.

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2: From the Sky News Centre at 5, England captain Ben Stokes is to retire from international cricket at the end of their series with New Zealand. The announcement was made at Trent Bridge during the afternoon session while he was bowling on the fourth day of the deciding match. Stokes told his team before the start of today's play in footage released by the ECB.
3: I've had many trips to the well before for this team, for you blokes, for people beforehand, and I've got one more trip to do. And the only thing that I ask, please, is can everyone please just do the same? We've got a lot of hard work still to do.
2: Stokes was dropped from the second test after breaking team protocols at a London nightclub earlier this month. Elsewhere, France's transport minister has described a fatal plane crash in Nancy as a terrible tragedy. All those on board died. Yves Segui is the prefect of the area.
4: Although this was a normal activity for a skydiving club, the aircraft, which was carrying 11 people, crashed suddenly in the immediate vicinity of the airfield. There are 11 victims at this stage and no bystanders have been injured.
2: Some of the skydivers had been bought the experience as a gift. Residents nearby say they heard a huge boom. Frustrations growing with Venezuela's government. Tens of thousands of people are missing days after two powerful earthquakes struck the country. Housing Secretary Steve Reid insists the public doesn't want a general election. The Tories say they'd be ready if Andy Burnham, who could take over as

0: Prime Minister in weeks calls one. In sports, the Formula One result to come, but first, Emma Raducanu plans to take to the court for her Wimbledon opener tomorrow as she battles another injury setback. The British number one's preparations have been hit by a right lower leg problem. And Britain's George Russell has won the Austrian F1 Grand Prix. The pole sitter finished ahead of Red Bull's Max Verstappen. That's the latest. I'm Leisha McKenna.
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3: Dry and sunny through the evening with clear spells overnight. Cloud gradually increases towards dawn and it will be much cooler than recent nights. An overnight low of 8 degrees Celsius. Sunrise at 5:01 a.m. Then tomorrow starts bright and sunny for many. Skies become a little hazier during the afternoon, but there will still be plenty of bright spells. Highs tomorrow of 22 degrees Celsius.
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3: 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And this Sunday, we're spotlighting George Michael.

A number one in the UK for George Michael, that was Fast Love. And we're going to be looking at a lot of George's stuff over the course of the next hour. On the 25th of June, he would have been 63 years of age. Born Georgios Kyriakos Panayiotou in Finchley, London, to Greek Cypriot parents, he showed spectacular music talent early, playing instruments and singing in school choirs. At the age of 16, he formed a school band, The Executive, with Andrew Ridgely, and they evolved into Wham in 81, signing with Innervision Records after demo tapes, debuting with The Wham Rap in 1982. And they exploded with Young Guns later that year, followed up by their big number one, Wake Me Up Before You Go Go, and Last Christmas. Then his solo breakthrough came with Careless Whisper, that topped global charts. His 1987 debut album, Faith, sold 25 million, yielding four American number one singles, establishing him as a pop R&B icon. Isn't he just? Another of his tracks right now, this is Heal the Pain.

It's music history time. On the 26th of June in 2008, Total Guitar Magazine voted Celine Dion's version of the AC/DC track You Shook Me All Night Long as the world's worst cover version ever. In the best cover versions list, Jimi Hendrix was voted into first place with his version of Bob Dylan's song All Along the Watchtower. The Beatles' rendition of Twist and Shout, which was first recorded by the Top Notes, was in second place. And GNR, Guns and Roses, were in third with their version of the Wings song Live and Let Die. Certainly good cover songs there. Here's another great cover song.

is time for a little bit of music history. And on the 27th of June in 1997, it was the Glastonbury Festival, a three-day run. And let me tell you some of the acts that appeared at Glastonbury in 1997. Hold on to your seat for this one. It's a great lineup. Radiohead, Cast, The Blue Tones, Manson, The Chemical Brothers, Ash, The Seahorses, Smashing Pumpkins, The Prodigy, Beck, Sheryl Crow, Sting, Dodgy, Travis, Ray Davies, Cooler Shaker, and Steve Winwood. What a selection of talent, and what a chance for me to choose this track.

0: A little Sheryl Crow for you right there, and it's the Sunday Spotlight with me, R.O.W. On the way, we'll have more from and about the feature act on this show. That's George Michael. And up next, it is Then and Now with Sophie Ellis-Bextor.
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It's ROW with you here on Radio 9 Springs for the Sunday Spotlight. Thanks for joining me this afternoon. We've just had Sophie Ellis-Bextor, whose singing career began in the very late 90s, early 2000s. But before that, she was a child actress in The Bill, appearing in The Bill at age 16. She is still doing her kitchen disco thing, and she's releasing some great tunes these days. Here's one from last year. This is Taste. You've got

George Michael with Monkey, and it would have been George's 63rd birthday this past Thursday. Some trivia for you about him. Now, he changed his name at age 15 to avoid playground bullying over his Greek heritage, teaching himself to play drums, guitar, and keyboards without formal lessons. And early Wham gigs included busking and free London Park concerts. Now, if you want something to show you just how gifted he was, he's almost a savant at music. He wrote Careless Whisper at age 17 while working as a cinema usher. And that is really quite incredible, isn't it? Also incredible, his back catalogue, so many great songs. I'll play you one right now. This is Kissing a Fool

0: George Michael with Kissing a Fool. He certainly sold a few records along the way, and we're going to put this focus in a moment on another act who sold quite a few records himself, Ed Sheeran. He's had a number of million sellers. I'll play you two of them in moments. See if you can guess two Ed Sheeran songs that sold a million.
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It's the Sunday Spotlight on Radio 9 Springs with me, Ross Owen Williams. We've just had a million seller from Ed Sheeran. That was Sing, a song that was co-written with Pharrell Williams in a single session, marking Ed's first American top 10 hit. Certainly not his last, though, and not his only million-selling song. He also sold a million with this.

0: better now.
1: A million selling record by Ed Sheeran. That was Lego House. And George Michael sold a fair few records in his time too, didn't he, over the years. George would have been 63 this past Thursday, so we've been focusing on him during this show. I'll give you some awards and accreditations and achievements for him in moments. But right now, a song that peaked at number 2 in the UK.

0: Because I gotta have faith. Ooh, I gotta have faith. Because I gotta have
1: George Michael just missing the top in the UK with that track. That was Faith. And I'll play another number two for George in moments. Before we head on out for this hour, some of his awards over the years. The Grammy Award for Best R&B Performance by a Duo or Group with Vocals for I Knew You Were Waiting for Me with Aretha Franklin. That was in 1988. Grammy Award for Album of the Year with Faith in 89. Ivan Novello, Songwriter of the Year in 85. Most Performed Work in 85, also at the Ivan Novello Awards for Careless Whisper. The Brit Award for Best British Male Artist in 85, 87, and then again a decade later in 97. The MTV Video Music Award for Video Vanguard Career Achievement Award and the Silver Clef Award in 89. A storied career and so many great tunes that we can look back on, even though he's not with us anymore, his music is. Here's one more from him on the way out of the show. This is Outside.

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1: Dry and sunny through the evening with clear spells overnight. Cloud gradually increases towards dawn and it will be much cooler than recent nights. An overnight low of 8 degrees Celsius. Sunrise at 5:01 a.m. Then tomorrow starts bright and sunny for many. Skies become a little hazier during the afternoon, but there will still be plenty of bright spells. Highs tomorrow of 22 degrees Celsius.
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Well, good evening to you. 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Until 7 o'clock this evening, we'll give you an hour of great tunes from the West Country Carnivals, but in a rock style tonight. 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Matty's Moment is back. And we're going to be rocking all night long. So make sure you've got your air guitar at the ready as we continue. Alice Cooper and Poison here on the Carnival Hour on Radio Nine Springs.

Great stuff from Def Leppard. Pour Some Sugar on Me. As used by the Globe Carnival Club many years ago. It's a rock special tonight. On the way, the rewind. Oh, such a great tune. Well, now it's time for the Carnival Rewind, where I play you a piece of carnival music, but I play it backwards. 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Now,

Oh, it's a bit of a toughie tonight, but if you know what the answer is, drop me an email. thecarnivalhour@gmail.com is the easiest way of getting hold of me tonight. It is a toughie, but believe you me, it's a good one as well. Only about 5 or 6 years ago, I think. As we continue our rock show here on the Carnival Hour, here's the Motley Crue. As we love girls, girls, girls.

0: Now, did you spot the deliberate mistake that I made? I said Def Leppard poured some sugar on me. It was Glow. It wasn't. It was Cobra. Thank you to Matty for putting me right. He always does. And nobody has got the rewind right yet so far. I'm testing you tonight, aren't I? I may give you a clue later.
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1: Cobra Carnival Club.

0: Love that from the Cobra. Highway to Hell. So the music in the background means it's our Carnival birthdays time. If you're celebrating your birthday this coming week, hopefully I have you here on the list. Happy birthday today, especially to a good old mate of mine, Andy Maynard. And then on Tuesday, it will be Sophie Lang from the Masqueraders Carnival Club and Jeanette Cole from the Griffins. And a very special birthday on Tuesday. My mother, she celebrates her certain birthday. So happy birthday, mother. Then on Friday, it'll be Paul Selleck from the Gremlins Carnival Club. Then on Saturday, I hope I get this pronunciation right, Lizzie Borostero from the Gorgons. If I got it wrong, I do apologise. And also Colin Palmer from the One Plus One Carnival Club. Don't forget, if you have a birthday you want to share with me here on air, just drop me an email to thecarnivalhour@gmail.com and we'll put you on the list. Now, you're struggling with the rewind tonight, so I'm going to give you a little bit of a clue. It's a rock track that I don't think anybody ever heard before until it was released on their certain entry. It's a Bridgewater Club. That's the only clue you're going to get. Drop me that email. Coming back in a couple of minutes, we have a monster of a tune from Gary Clark and JXL. And we'll also do your What's Ons.
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0: You're still struggling on the rewind tonight. Hello, the skinny. You're wrong, mate. Come together. It's a Bridgewater Club. And you could be winning Charred Rock tickets. Over me. Right, it's now time for your What's Ons. Okay, just to let you know what's going on in the Carnival community is they're trying to raise funds to get their entries out for this year. Gemini, they've got a jumble sale over at Othery Village Hall. That's from 11 o'clock until 2 o'clock. There'll be tea and coffee also available. Masqueraders, they've got their summer bingo on Saturday the 5th of July. That's at Glastonbury Football Club. Doors opening at 6 o'clock and eyes down at 6:30. Wilfs, they've got their big festival party on Saturday the 11th of July. £10 per ticket. 3 o'clock in the afternoon until 8 o'clock. Strictly over 25s. That's at the Palace Nightclub in Bridgewater. We'll do one more for you, which is the Kerry Comedians. They've got a summer social night on Saturday the 25th of July. That's at Kerryford Hall. 7:30 until 11:30, and all Carnival Ites are welcome to that. Don't forget, if you have an event that you want to share with me, just drop me an email. That email address again, thecarnivalhour@gmail.com.
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used by the Griffins Carnival Club. From Bridgewater, Hellraiser, Ozzy Osbourne. Oh, you're really struggling at the rewind tonight. We've had incorrect answers in so far from Grant and Lisa, also Wayne Broom. Johnny Day hasn't got it correct, nor a Skinny or Danny. But if you know what it is, just drop me an email, thecarnivalhour@gmail.com. Now, a couple of people said that they never heard the rewind, so I'm going to play it for you one more time. 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

0: 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That's all we've got for the rewind. I'll speak to you in a couple of minutes.
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Great bit of Led Zeppelin for you, and the Immigrant Song playing here on the Carnival Hour on Radio 9 Screens, where I need to give you the answer to the Carnival Rewind. We had, in the end, three correct answers. In third place tonight was Skinny, second place Danny Hogg, and in first place tonight, winning the tickets to Charred Rock, it's Matty Hooper. Congratulations. We were looking for Crusaders 2024 and Luke's Force.

0: The answer to your rewind this week, Luke's Force, Glory Hammer, used by the Crusaders, well done to Matty, winning those charred rock tickets. We'll do another rewind next week. I'll make it easier, I promise.
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Toppers Carnival Club in 2022, AC/DC and Thunderstruck. Well, that's me pretty much done and dusted for the rock show here on the Carnival Hour this week. Don't forget, next week on the show, I'll have Ben Patterson from Trowbridge Carnival Committee. He'll be chatting to me and also chatting about all his carnival history from over the years. Don't forget, tomorrow morning, Vicky will be here for breakfast at 7 o'clock. And then at 7 o'clock in the evening, Ross will be here. No, Robbo will be here, won't he? Oh, dear. He'll be here with the People's Playlist, where he picks the theme, you pick the tunes that he plays. I'm going to leave you with one that was used by the Masqueraders.

0: Catch you next week. Thanks for listening. Ta-da.
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4: From the Sky News Centre at 7, Ben Stokes is to retire from international cricket. The England captain's decision was revealed midway through the afternoon session on day 4 of the deciding match against New Zealand at Trent Bridge. Former national team assistant head coach Paul Farbray said the side will be worse off without him.
5: Ben Stokes is the sort of person that people want to follow. The crowd want to follow him. The team want to follow him. Us as staff, we wanted to follow him. You know, Ben is just one of those natural leaders of people. And wherever he goes, people want to go with him. And I'm really shocked. I didn't see this coming.
4: England need 270 runs for victory, but slumped 103 for 4 at the close. Elsewhere, 4 days after the devastating earthquakes in Venezuela, rescuers have found a baby, an 11-year-old boy, alive. Residents are accusing authorities of an inadequate response. More than 1,400 people have died and over 50,000 are unaccounted for. Carol Bassim from the International Medical Corps says survivors need urgent medical care and clean water.
6: What we are experiencing and we're witnessing is quite devastating. Search and rescue operations are still ongoing. Hospitals are overwhelmed. Families are still waiting for news of missing loved ones. The needs are enormous and they're changing by the hour.
4: All 11 people on board a skydiving plane have been killed after it crashed in northeast France. It's believed to have come down shortly after takeoff. Independent MLA Doug Beattie is asking Northern Ireland's police ombudsman to look into what officers knew about Geoffrey Donaldson's crimes. The former DUP leader was convicted last week of 18 historical child sex offences. Prince Harry is said to be reconsidering bringing his family to the UK after not getting taxpayer-funded police protection. The Duke of Sussex was intending to travel with Meghan and their children next month. And Emma Raducanu plans to take to the court for her Wimbledon opener tomorrow. The British number one's battling another injury setback. That's the latest. I'm Leisha McKenna.
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7: Dry and sunny through the evening with clear spells overnight. Cloud gradually increases towards dawn and it will be much cooler than recent nights. An overnight low of 8 degrees Celsius. Sunrise at 5:01 a.m. Then tomorrow starts bright and sunny for many. Skies become a little hazier during the afternoon, but there will still be plenty of bright spells. Highs tomorrow of 22 degrees Celsius.
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1: Brought to you by Leonardo of Yeovil, the home of British helicopters.
2: Police are reminding the public that privately owned e-scooters remain illegal to use on public roads and spaces. Under current law, e-scooters can only be ridden on private land and only with the landowner's permission. That means they're not allowed on roads, pavements, cycle lanes or in parks. Anyone caught using one of these in these areas could face prosecution as they're committing a criminal offence. Despite being widely available to buy, e-scooters are classed as motor vehicles. That brings legal requirements like a driving licence and insurance, neither of which can currently be obtained for private models, making their use in public effectively unlawful. Police say they're working with retailers to improve awareness, but stress that enforcement remains necessary, particularly in response to safety concerns and public complaints. There are some exceptions. Government-approved rental trials are running in selected areas where e-scooters can be used legally under strict conditions by licensed riders. Officers warn that those who break the rules risk having their scooter seized, receiving penalty points and facing charges, including for riding without insurance or a license. The message is clear. If it's privately owned, keep it off public spaces. If you have an item of community news from where you live, please send it to info@radio9springs.com.

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2: You open your messages expecting a meme, and instead, it's something you didn't ask for. Unwanted, explicit images or videos, often called cyber flashing, a growing concern. It's when someone sends sexual content without consent, typically for their own gratification or to shock, humiliate or distress the person receiving it. In the past year alone, there have been 110 reports of cyber flashing across the Avon and Somerset police area. While some may brush it off as a joke, police warn the impact can be serious, causing anxiety, embarrassment, fear, and lasting distress. Officers also say those responsible can go on to commit more serious offences. Cyber flashing became a criminal offence in England and Wales in January 2024 under the Online Safety Act. Anyone found guilty could face up to 2 years in prison, a fine or both, and may be placed on the sex offenders register. It can happen through social media, messaging apps, dating platforms, or even in public spaces via Bluetooth or AirDrop. If you receive an explicit image you didn't ask for, don't respond. Block the sender and report it by calling the non-emergency number 101. If you can, keep evidence. Police say reporting these incidents can help prevent further harm. And if you're affected, support is available. If you have an item of community news from where you live, please send it to info@radio9springs.com.

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2: From the Sky News Centre at 8, England cricket fans are coming to terms with the unexpected international retirement of Ben Stokes. The captain and all-rounder will step down at the end of the deciding test against New Zealand. Supporters coming away from Trent Bridge at the end of day 4 were surprised when the news emerged this afternoon.
3: He was playing, and then where's that come from? Probably the best all-rounder that England's ever had.
4: I think it's sad that he's been hounded out the way he has.
5: Oh, I think it's such a shame that he would retire, because he's an excellent player, but I think it's a bit of a shock.
2: The Princess of Wales has spent the weekend completing the Three Peaks Challenge. Kate has scaled the highest mountains in England, Scotland and Wales to raise money for a cancer charity. The future Queen says she wanted to give something back and explore life beyond diagnosis. Charlotte Leeming has seen some of her social media statements.
6: She said, "Through this challenge, I want to raise awareness for the deeper impact of serious illness and the importance of holistic healthcare. Every individual is different, and ensuring there's a whole person approach to care enables those living through cancer to manage the deeply personal challenge of diagnosis."
2: In other news, people in Venezuela are accusing their government of an inadequate response to the earthquakes. A child and baby have been pulled alive from the rubble 4 days after the disaster. More than 1,400 people have died. 4 people have been arrested on suspicion of murder and arson after a man's body was found in a burnt-out house on the Isle of Wight. Crews were called to Cowes in the early hours of Friday morning. A senior government minister insists the public doesn't want a general election as we wait for a new prime minister. Andy Burnham could replace Sir Keir Starmer in the next few weeks. And Britain's George Russell has clinched his first win since the opening race of the F1 season with a victory at the Austrian Grand Prix. The Mercedes driver finished ahead of Max Verstappen, with the championship leader Kimi Antonelli in third. That's the latest.
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8: Dry and sunny through the evening with clear spells overnight. Cloud gradually increases towards dawn and it will be much cooler than recent nights. An overnight low of 8 degrees Celsius. Sunrise at 5:01 a.m. Then tomorrow starts bright and sunny for many. Skies become a little hazier during the afternoon, but there will still be plenty of bright spells. Highs tomorrow of 22 degrees Celsius.
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0: Community news from around Yeovil and South Somerset.
1: Brought to you by Leonardo of Yeovil, the home of British helicopters.
2: Somerset Council has announced plans to build 580 new council homes over the next 5 years, placing housing at the heart of a new long-term strategy for the county. Developed in partnership with Homes in Somerset, the Social Housing Development Strategy aims to deliver high-quality, energy-efficient homes by March 2031. The focus is on affordability, sustainability, and meeting the needs of Somerset's diverse communities, helping to create safe, secure places for people to live. The Council says the scheme will support residents' physical, mental and social well-being, with low-carbon homes designed to promote independence whilst reducing energy costs and tackling fuel poverty. The strategy also looks at expanding housing into rural areas, recognising their unique challenges, while addressing complex housing needs and supporting displaced people. Projects already completed include developments in Minehead and Taunton, with further schemes currently underway in Bridgewater and Taunton. Councillor Frederica Smith-Roberts says the plan sets out a bold and inclusive vision, built on strong partnerships with landowners, developers and local communities. She says it goes beyond bricks and mortar, aiming to strengthen communities, support economic growth and respond to climate change, ensuring everyone in Somerset has access to a safe and affordable home. If you have an item of community news from where you live, please send it to info@radio9springs.com.

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2: A long-standing part of Britain's broadcasting landscape is set to fall silent. The BBC has confirmed that its Radio 4 long-wave service will be shut down, bringing to an end nearly a century of long-wave radio transmission, a move some listeners have described as criminal. The service, broadcast on 198 kHz, has been transmitted from the Droitwich transmitting station for more than 90 years, reaching across the UK and beyond. Long-wave signals travel vast distances and are known for their reliability, particularly in areas where other radio or digital services struggle. But the BBC says the technology is now reaching the end of its life. And with listener numbers declining, investment in upgrades is no longer considered cost-effective. Most audiences, it says, have already moved to FM and digital platforms like DAB. The corporation has confirmed the service will close later in 2026, with at least 2 months' notice given to listeners. Daily on-air reminders will also help audiences switch to alternative ways of tuning in. A petition to save the service has gathered thousands of signatures, arguing long wave remains a vital lifeline, especially in rural areas with poor reception and limited internet access. For now, the countdown continues for one of radio's oldest and most far-reaching signals. If you have an item of community news where you live, please send it to info@radio9springs.com.

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2: From the Sky News Centre at 9, Ben Stokes has dramatically announced his international retirement. England's Test captain will step down at the end of the series decider against New Zealand at Trent Bridge. The news broke shortly before tea on the fourth day. The all-rounder says he feels a range of emotions.
3: There's relief, there's happiness, there's excitement, there's sadness, there's everything that you go through, I guess. But so all of those words I use there, I think sums it up pretty well.
2: England need 270 runs for victory, but are on 103 for four in their second innings. A child and a baby have been found alive 4 days after two major earthquakes in Venezuela. Rescue efforts continue, with tens of thousands of people still missing. 11 people have been killed after a plane carrying skydivers crashed in northeast France. Some of those on board had been bought the experience as a gift. The Princess of Wales has revealed she's completed the Three Peaks Challenge. It was to raise money for a cancer charity. Kate climbed the highest mountains in Scotland, England and Wales this weekend. Prince Harry is reported to be reconsidering bringing his family to the UK because he doesn't have police protection. The Duke of Sussex is due to come with Meghan and their two children, Archie and Lilibet, for an event marking a year until the Invictus Games. The King has offered to put them up at an unnamed royal residence. Di Davis is a former head of royal protection.
4: But common sense says he could come here without the usual hurrah. If they came quietly on a private plane and flew into a private airport, I think that would be the way forward. Their problem, in my humble opinion, is they want publicity all the time.
2: And the Austrian F1 Grand Prix has been won by George Russell. The British pole sitter finished ahead of Red Bull's Max Verstappen. Lewis Hamilton was in fifth. That's the latest from the Sky News Centre. I'm Leisha McKenna.
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6: Dry and sunny through the evening with clear spells overnight. Cloud gradually increases towards dawn and it will be much cooler than recent nights. An overnight low of 8 degrees Celsius. Sunrise at 5:01 a.m. Then tomorrow starts bright and sunny for many. Skies become a little hazier during the afternoon, but there will still be plenty of bright spells. Highs tomorrow of 22 degrees Celsius.
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1: Brought to you by Leonardo of Yeovil, the home of British helicopters.
2: New figures released by Department for Environment, Food and Rural Affairs, or DEFRA, show how local councils across England are performing when it comes to recycling. And there's good news locally, with Somerset Council remaining in the top 10% of all authorities for recycling. The latest league tables show a recycling rate of 55.5%, placing Somerset 32nd out of 321 councils nationwide. Somerset Council says their success is down to the efforts of residents who continue to sort and recycle their waste carefully, and they also stress there's still room for improvement. A recent survey of household rubbish bins found that around 7% of what's being thrown away could be recycled at local recycling sites. Another 7% was made up of garden waste. Residents are being encouraged to compost at home where possible, helping return nutrients to the soil. Alternatively, garden waste can be taken to recycling centres free of charge or collected through a subscription service. For those unsure about how to recycle certain items, more information is available on the Somerset Council website. The message from the Somerset Council is, check before you throw and help push recycling rates even higher. If you have an item of community news from where you live, please send it to info@radio9springs.com.

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0: hands slowly. It's hard to say that I'd rather stay awake when I'm asleep, because my dreams are bursting at the seams.
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2: Brought to you by Leonardo of Yeovil, the home of British helicopters.
3: Police are reminding the public that privately owned e-scooters remain illegal to use on public roads and spaces. Under current law, e-scooters can only be ridden on private land and only with the landowner's permission. That means they're not allowed on roads, pavements, cycle lanes, or in parks. Anyone caught using one of these in these areas could face prosecution as they're committing a criminal offence. Despite being widely available to buy, e-scooters are classed as motor vehicles. That brings legal requirements like a driving licence and insurance, neither of which can currently be obtained for private models, making their use in public effectively unlawful. Police say they're working with retailers to improve awareness, but stress that enforcement remains necessary, particularly in response to safety concerns and public complaints. There are some exceptions. Government-approved rental trials are running in selected areas where e-scooters can be used legally under strict conditions by licensed riders. Officers warn that those who break the rules risk having their scooter seized, receiving penalty points and facing charges, including for riding without insurance or a license. The message is clear. If it's privately owned, keep it off public spaces. If you have an item of community news from where you live, please send it to info@radio9springs.com.

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2: From the Sky News Centre at 10, England captain Ben Stokes will step down from all international cricket at the conclusion of the third test against New Zealand. The all-rounder's retirement was announced by former captain Michael Atherton during TV coverage shortly before tea on day four at Trent Bridge. Stokes then took a wicket.
3: He now starts another over. He's been bowling since lunch unchanged. Slip. Can you believe it? Moments after the news has come that Stokes' international career is coming to an end.
2: 4 days after the devastating earthquakes in Venezuela, rescuers have found a baby and an 11-year-old boy alive. There's growing pressure on the government there, with residents accusing authorities of an inadequate response. More than 1,400 people have died and well over 50,000 are unaccounted for. 11 people have been killed after a plane carrying skydivers crashed onto a road in northeast France. Some of those on board had been bought the experience as a gift. The Princess of Wales has spent the weekend completing the Three Peaks Challenge. Kate has scaled the highest mountains in England, Scotland and Wales to raise money for a cancer charity. Emma Raducanu has confirmed she's dealing with another injury concern, but still plans to play on the opening day of Wimbledon. The British number one faces Croatia's Antonia Ruzic. Raducanu cut short her practice session yesterday, but says she's desperate to be involved at the championships.
4: I think there are certain tournaments you're willing to do more for and put yourself on the line more for and risk more for. And for me, of course, Wimbledon is that. And I think I'd probably push beyond anything that I would for any other tournament.
2: And more than 13.75 million of us tuned in to watch England beat Panama in their final World Cup group game last night. That represented an 80% share of peak viewing. That's the latest. I'm Ruth McKee.
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6: Dry and sunny through the evening with clear spells overnight. Cloud gradually increases towards dawn and it will be much cooler than recent nights. An overnight low of 8 degrees Celsius. Sunrise at 5:01 a.m. Then tomorrow starts bright and sunny for many. Skies become a little hazier during the afternoon, but there will still be plenty of bright spells. Highs tomorrow of 22 degrees Celsius.
1: 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At the heart of Yeovil and South Somerset.

Dorothea's heart stirred at the thought of uniting intellect with feeling, of contributing something that would endure beyond herself. And she recognised that true love, though it could not always be shouted or flaunted, was measured in the patient attention, the shared hopes, and the quiet understanding between two people.

You must learn to trust your feelings, to look beyond what society demands, and notice the little things, the way someone sees you, the care in their words, the quiet constancy of attention. That is where love lives, in the spaces between.

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2: From the Sky News Centre at midnight, Andy Burnham's allies say his first major speech as Prime Minister in waiting will push for the biggest transfer of power out of Whitehall.

0: The Princess of Wales has revealed she's completed the Three Peaks Challenge to raise money for a cancer charity. She's climbed the highest mountains in Scotland, England and Wales this weekend. England cricket fans are coming to terms with the unexpected international retirement of Ben Stokes. The captain and all-rounder will step down at the end of the deciding test against New Zealand. And there was a dramatic end to the opening match in the last 32 of the World Cup between Canada and South Africa. Joe Rawson reports from the United States.
1: Co-host Canada advanced to the last 16 thanks to a dramatic late win against South Africa. Stephen Estacao securing them a 1-0 victory in Los Angeles. Canada had lost all of their World Cup matches before this tournament, but the victory continues a superb competition for them.
0: And Emma Raducanu has pulled out of Wimbledon after a scan showed her leg injury has become a stress fracture. The British number one had said she was planning to take on Antonio Ruzic on court one tomorrow. That's the latest. I'm Ruth McKee.
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4: A bright or sunny start for many, with skies becoming a little hazier during the afternoon. Even so, there'll still be plenty of bright spells with temperatures close to the late June average, a high of 22 degrees. Sunset this evening is at 9:31 p.m. Tonight stays dry with some clear spells, and coming up, the week ahead looks largely dry with plenty of sunny spells. A few showers are possible at times, particularly on Tuesday. With light winds and near average temperatures, it should feel pleasant in the sunshine.
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2: You open your messages expecting a meme, and instead, it's something you didn't ask for. Unwanted, explicit images or videos, often called cyber flashing, a growing concern. It's when someone sends sexual content without consent, typically for their own gratification or to shock, humiliate or distress the person receiving it. In the past year alone, there have been 110 reports of cyber flashing across the Avon and Somerset police area. While some may brush it off as a joke, police warn the impact can be serious, causing anxiety, embarrassment, fear, and lasting distress. Officers also say those responsible can go on to commit more serious offences. Cyber flashing became a criminal offence in England and Wales in January 2024 under the Online Safety Act. Anyone found guilty could face up to 2 years in prison, a fine or both, and may be placed on the Sex Offenders Register. It can happen through social media, messaging apps, dating platforms, or even in public spaces via Bluetooth or AirDrop. If you receive an explicit image you didn't ask for, don't respond. Block the sender and report it by calling the non-emergency number 101. If you can, keep evidence. Police say reporting these incidents can help prevent further harm. And if you are affected, support is available. If you have an item of community news from where you live, please send it to info@radio9springs.com.

0: 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We prioritise key workers, the elderly and vulnerable. 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
2: From the Sky News Centre at 1, Prime Ministerial hopeful Andy Burnham will propose a number 10 in the north as he argues for a radical devolution of power and resources away from Westminster. The former Metro Mayor is giving his first major speech since announcing he was standing to become Labour leader. There will be a focus too on the economy. Verity Davidage from the manufacturers organisation Make UK says things need to change.
3: Manufacturers in particular are facing a triple whack of costs that they would really want the incoming Prime Minister to really look at. The first is industrial energy costs. The second is around business rates. And the third is just the increasing cost of labour and employment.
2: Proposals for a new destroyer to replace Britain's ageing warships have been scrapped.